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1: Taking aim at the Gulf, I'm Lisa LaSera, Fox News. Hurricane Isai is now a Category 2 storm. Maximum sustained winds now at 100 miles per hour. Florida Governor Ron DeSantis declaring a state of emergency for 25 counties in the northern part of the state.
2: You are going to see potential for storm surge all the way down the Florida Panhandle. You will start to see a risk of tornadoes prior to the eye of the storm reaching landfall.
1: Landfall expected tomorrow evening or early Saturday. Georgia Governor Brian Kemp.
3: We expect Isaias to begin impacting Georgia overnight on Friday.
1: The National Hurricane Center says water from storm surge and high tide could reach 5 to 7 feet in parts of Alabama and Mississippi, and as much as 15 inches of rain could fall from Alabama to the Florida Panhandle and southwestern Georgia. The Trump administration suspending Microsoft from a program allowing foreign workers to apply for green cards.
4: Vice President J.D. Vance says Microsoft is abusing H-1B visas by firing American workers in favor of lower-paid foreign employees.
5: They're coming in and being mistreated by their employers and being used to undercut the wages of American workers.
4: Vance described the visa holders as indentured servants. Citing abuse of the system, Vance says Microsoft is now being suspended from a program to apply for green cards for foreign workers. H-1B visas are intended for employers to recruit high-skilled jobs that are difficult for Americans to fill. Tech companies are the biggest users.
1: Fox's Jared Halpern at the White House. A short time after the announcement from the vice president, President Trump honored leading tech figures at the White House, including the CEO of Microsoft. War Secretary Pete Hegseth says a firing squad execution of Fort Hood shooter Nidal Hassan will be live streamed. The Army announced this week the execution would take place at Fort Hood December 3rd. 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

0: 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Randy Houser back in the bottle. His latest right here on The Rabbit. Dylla Carmichael. Spoke with him last night. Shared that conversation with you. He will be at the Stockyard next to the Speedway in Bristol Sunday night. 7 p.m. showtime. Going to be an awesome time. Rye Davis will be the special guest with him. Big show. Tickets are still available as well. 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Click on events. There you go. That easy. Take care of your tickets. They're still available. StockyardBristol.com. Dylla Carmichael, this Sunday night, 7 p.m. showtime. Myself, Nikki Thomas, maybe even the Rabbit. We're going to be there. We're going to be looking for you this Sunday night at the Stockyard with 96.9 WXBQ. Hang on. 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

0: 96.9 WXBQ, today's country, your 24 karat country favorites. I'm Matthew James. On the way, more for you. But I got to say, if you're looking for something to get into, you're, not working on Monday, want to check out a new place, like, say, Dave and Buster's. Oh, yes, I said that. Dave and Buster's. Come join me, Matthew James, the WXBQ Rabbit. Grab your crew and head on out there to eat, drink, watch, and play like never before. 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
5: I'm meteorologist Alan Archer. WXBQ's forecast for the Tri-Cities. Fair overnight low 44. Friday sunshine at 79. 55% rain late Friday night. 95 to 100% rain throughout Saturday and Saturday night up to 66. And on Sunday, still an ongoing 70% rain up to 73. I'm meteorologist Alan Archer here at the Tri-Cities Weather Station, 96.9 WXBQ.

0: 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Right here at WXBQ. 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
1: The Gulf in the crosshairs. I'm Lisa Lacerra, Fox News. Hurricane Isaias is now a Category 2 storm. Winds now at 100 miles per hour. The first Atlantic storm of the season expected to bring strong winds, heavy rains, and potentially life-threatening storm surge to the Florida Panhandle, southern Alabama, and southern Mississippi.
2: Landfall is anticipated to be Friday night, 9 p.m. till midnight, with that storm surge up to 7 feet. Excessive rain that could count up to 15 inches in isolated spots. And you can look at wind gusts at the surface north of 100 miles per hour, leading to widespread power outages. With all of this, we have evacuations that are underway in areas of Alabama and Florida.
1: Fox Weather, Steve Bender. Heavy rain with a risk of flooding possible into the weekend as far inland as the Tennessee Valley. Some New Yorkers expressing outrage after a shooting involving ICE agents this afternoon.
3: In a post on X, ICE said during targeted enforcement in the Bronx, a man they said was an undocumented alien with multiple charges was shot by an agent. It happened in the Marble Hill neighborhood. The man was taken to a hospital, but Erica Riley, who lives in the area, wondered why heavily armed agents were there.
4: Is this a military coup, or is this like Beirut? Like, why do you have an AK-47 on this street? Why does it make sense to you with that high school over there that you're running around with guns?
3: New York City Mayor Zoran Mamdani, also on X, called it an unconscionably serious situation, calling for ICE to be out of neighborhoods, adding the phrase, abolish ICE, at the end.
1: Fox's Gernal Scott. New York Governor Kathy Hochul said in a social media post that she had been briefed on the shooting. The FBI has seized scanning and other tools it says were used by a group of hackers associated with the Chinese government and is believed to be responsible for disrupting cyber operations in the U.S. and abroad. 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

man, hotter than the red on the cattle brand. Cause she's a gold digger with a quick trigger, a cast iron skillet swinging lid flipper. 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She did him dirty, took him to

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4: I'm meteorologist Alan Archer. WXPQ's forecast for the Tri-Cities. Fair skies and snow overnight, low at 44. On Friday, sunny, high of 79. A 55% rain late Friday night. Saturday into Saturday night, a 95 to 100% chance of rain with the high at 66. And on Sunday, still remaining 70% chance of more rain with the high at around 73. I'm meteorologist Alan Archer here at the Tri-Cities Weather Station, 96.9 WXPQ.

0: Lady A, it's American Honey at 96.9 WXBQ. It's today's country, your 24-karat country favorites. 12 minutes to go, top of the hour, putting you in charge. 10 p.m. on the rabbit. A solid hour. You, coming up.
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1: On a collision course with the Gulf, I'm Lisa Lucera, Fox News. Hurricane Isai is now a Category 2 storm with sustained winds at 100 miles per hour. Fox Weather's Robert Ray is in Pensacola.
2: Many people here are preparing, whether you're a first responder, government official, tourist, or resident. Everyone here from the panhandle of Florida across into Alabama, the Gulf Shores, Mobile Bay, Mississippi, and Louisiana, boarding up not only structures, restaurants, homes, and getting ready for what is to come. On top of all of that, this is the first hurricane in the Atlantic Basin because of the Super El Nino, and so it's been a little bit, but the people here are taking it extremely seriously. We could see 100 mile an hour plus winds as the storm is expected to get increased to a Category 3 major hurricane.
1: The storm expected to make landfall late tomorrow or early Saturday. Heavy rain with the risk of flooding is possible into the weekend as far inland as the Tennessee Valley. Protests in New York City after an ICE agent shot and wounded a Dominican man while arresting him during an enforcement action in the Bronx. This woman saw the aftermath.
3: Literally in like their militia gear, their shiesties, their bulletproof vests, their guns, AK-47s, and they're all marauding down there. And then they're like, they're walking in and out and they're dapping each other up after somebody just got shot.
1: ICE says the man is an undocumented alien with multiple charges against him. In a statement, Mayor Zoran Mamdani called the situation unconscionable and incredibly serious. And he said he aimed to tell President Trump to end all federal immigration enforcement actions in the city. The Pentagon says the firing squad execution of Fort Hood shooter Nidal Hassan will be live streamed. War Secretary Pete Hegseth, speaking to a conservative TV outlet, said, "We'll make sure people are able to watch it." 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

Matthew James. Here we go. It is that time. 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

0: Jason Aldean, anytime soon at 96.9 WXBQ, today's country, your 24 karat country favorites. And continuing on with your request, keep them coming. You're still in control. 22 minutes at the top of the hour. 800-332-3697. Back with your request after Al Archer in 120 seconds. Does that sound right? 2 minutes? Well, I'll just go with 2 minutes. There you go.
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5: I'm Peter Wallace, Sullen Archer, WXPQ's forecast for the Tri-Cities. Fair overnight low 44, Friday sunshine at 79, 55% rain late Friday night, 95 to 100% rain throughout Saturday and Saturday night up to 66, and on Sunday, still an ongoing 70% rain up to 73. I'm Peter Wallace, Sullen Archer, here at the Tri-Cities Weather Station, 96.9 WXPQ.

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0: Miranda Lambert, Blue Bird at 96.9 WXBQ. Man, keep these requests coming in. Hey, you're still in charge for the next 6 minutes. That was for Roger, cranking up the Rambits. We appreciate you. 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
1: The Gulf bracing for the worst. I'm Lisa Lacerra, Fox News. As Isaias, now a Category 2 storm, takes aim at Mississippi, Alabama, and the Florida Panhandle. Landfall expected tomorrow night or early Saturday.
2: We have hurricane warnings in effect for portions of the coast, along with storm surge warnings and watches, as that surge becomes a growing concern. A peak surge, especially for Mobile Bay, could be anywhere as much as 7 feet on top of astronomical high tide. Multiple state governors have declared states of emergency, while mandatory and voluntary evacuations are underway in some of the most vulnerable coastal and low-lying communities.
1: Fox Weather's Haley Meyer in Mobile, Alabama. Ahead of the storm, oil and gas producers shut down a significant part of offshore production in the Gulf, which accounts for about 15% of crude oil pumped annually in the U.S. President Trump rules out new attacks on Iran before Election Day next month.
3: Writing in a social media post, his administration is having productive discussions with the Islamic Republic of Iran. He says U.S. sanctions and a naval blockade will remain in full force, and oil will continue to transit through the Strait of Hormuz. In recent days, the president has signaled he believes the conflict with Iran will end soon with either a deal or renewed airstrikes.
1: Fox's Jared Halpern at the White House. The president and other administration officials also say Iran's economy is on the brink of collapse. Protests in New York City after an ICE agent shot and wounded a Dominican man during what it says was an enforcement operation in the Bronx. This man heard the shots.
4: It was like this, boom, boom, boom, boom, boom. It was really quick. I thought it was a holdup or, you know, something.
1: I said the man is an undocumented alien with multiple charges against him. Mayor Zoran Mamdani and Governor Kathy Hochul said they receive reports the agents fired at the man while he was inside a vehicle with a 5-year-old child who was apparently unhurt. 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

96.9 WXBQ. Steve and Nikki back tomorrow morning, 6 a.m. for that Friday wake up. Here's Matt Still. It's called Prayed for You.

0: Miranda Lambert, The House That Built Me at 96.9 WXBQ. Today's Country, your 24 karat country favorites. On the way, more for you. So get ready for it. A No Talk Triple Play is coming up. Got Jordan Davis. Going to get to, Tyler Hubbard. A little bit later on, Dan and Shay. All coming up right here at WXBQ.
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Wrapping up that No Talk Triple Play. 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

0: Alan Jackson, Chattahoochee, and 96.9 WXBQ. 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
4: I'm meteorologist Alan Archer. WXPQ's forecast for the Tri-Cities. Fair skies, it's an overnight low at 44. On Friday, sunny high of 79. A 55% rain late Friday night. Saturday into Saturday night, a 95 to 100% chance of rain with the high at 66. And on Sunday, still remaining 70% chance of more rain with the high at around 73. I'm meteorologist Alan Archer here at the Tri-Cities Weather Station, 96.9 WXPQ.

0: 96.9 WXBQ Dirks, fill that fire. I'm Matthew James. Hey, out of here. Back tomorrow night, 7 p.m. We will do it all over again. Maybe even some winning. Right here, 7 p.m. WXBQ.
1: You know, every neighborhood has that neighbor. 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
1: Isaias intensifies ahead of landfall. I'm Sue Guzman, Fox News. Hurricane Isaias has strengthened to a Category 2 storm, now threatening parts of Mississippi, Alabama, and the Florida Panhandle. Fox Weather's Haley Meyer is in Mississippi, where people are somewhat relieved.
2: A lot of the AI models had this landfall further east, more so across the Alabama-Florida line. It seems like that's going to be the likely trajectory of this. Now, yes, here in Pascagoula, we still have hurricane warnings in effect. We're still going to be looking at possibly 70-plus mile-per-hour winds come tomorrow evening and heading into the overnight early Saturday morning. Lots of heavy rain, but it'll be in and out fairly quickly. Where I actually have some more concerns is across the Florida Panhandle, southern Alabama, even Mobile, Alabama as well, where the maximum storm surge of close to 7 feet is still possible.
1: East Iowa is currently packing maximum sustained winds of 105 miles an hour. The Pentagon announcing the firing squad execution of Fort Hood shooter Nidal Hassan is going to be live-streamed. War Secretary Pete Hegseth says President Trump approved the move for the first military execution in more than 65 years. That execution will take place at Fort Hood on December 3rd. Hassan was convicted of killing 13 people and injuring 32 others in a mass shooting at a military base in 2009. President Trump ruling out new attacks now against Iran before Election Day next month.
3: The U.S. will not be attacking Iran anytime prior to the November 3rd midterm elections, President Trump says, writing in a social media post. His administration is having productive discussions with the Islamic Republic of Iran. He says U.S. sanctions and a naval blockade will remain in full force, and oil will continue to transit through the Strait of Hormuz. In recent days, the president has signaled he believes the conflict with Iran will end soon with either a deal or renewed airstrikes.
1: Fox's Jared Halpern reporting. 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

0: It's Thomas Rhett, Make Me Wanna, 96.9 WXBQ. Coming up Monday, it's the grand opening of Dave & Buster's at the Pinnacle. Matthew James will be at the Dave & Buster's grand opening from 10 a.m. to 1 p.m. Grab your crew, get ready to eat, drink, and watch like never before. 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And they've got a brand new human crane. I haven't heard about this yet. The human crane. That sounds like fun. Come out and discover your next big win with Dave and Buster's and 96.9 WXBQ. Got your No Talk Triple Play up next. Zach Brown Band on the way.
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0: Flatland Calvary, 96.9 WXBQ. Overnight forecast, mostly cloudy skies, a low around 51. Mostly cloudy on Friday, high near 81. And cloudy Friday night, a low around 56. That's the latest look at your weather forecast from your weather station, 96.9 WXBQ. Got Riley Green coming up after the break.
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1: The first hurricane of the Atlantic season heads to the Gulf Coast. I'm Ted Lindner, Fox News. Alabama, Florida, and Georgia have declared states of emergency. As Hurricane Isaias barrels towards the Alabama-Florida coastline. Mandatory evacuations have been issued for thousands of people. The storm is now a Category 2 with 105-mile-an-hour winds. Fox Weather's Robert Ray is in Pensacola with more.
2: Hurricane Isaias is strengthening, potentially going to become that major Category 3 hurricane we're going to experience winds. We're going to experience storm surge, and we're going to have rains. This is no joke of a system. The first hurricane to form in the Atlantic Basin of this season. This is go time. And the Florida coast here, as well as Louisiana, Mississippi, Alabama, and by the way, 26 states all the way from here, all the way up into the Northeast, will feel some kind of impacts with potential tornadoes, lots of rain, and we'll have to see. Safety, number one.
1: Isaias expected to make landfall around 11 p.m. Eastern time Friday night, somewhere between Pensacola, Florida, and Gulf Shores, Alabama. The Pentagon says the firing squad execution of Fort Hood shooter Nedal Malik Hassan will be live streamed. Following Secretary of War Pete Hegseth's announced the execution would be public. The execution is set for December 3rd at Fort Hood. Hassan was convicted of killing 13 and wounding 32 at the base back in November of 2009. After a record 265 consecutive days at sea without a port call, the USS Abraham Lincoln back home in San Diego, sounding its horns Thursday as it entered the bay. On Wednesday, War Secretary Pete Hegseth presented the carrier and its strike group with a Presidential Unit Citation, the military's highest award for extraordinary heroism by a unit in combat. 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

Lanco, Born to Love You on 96.9 WXBQ. 10 minutes into the 1 o'clock hour, it's 51 degrees at the Tri-Cities Airport. Still more 24-karat country on the way at Zach Top on WXBQ.

0: 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You could also win two Dollywood tickets and two tickets to the Harvest Festival Chef's Dinner happening Saturday, October 24th with some, five actually, expertly crafted courses. They're going to have bourbon pairings, a beautiful Smoky Mountain setting. You can log on to WXBQ, get yourself entered to win. You must be 21 to enter. Steve and Nikki will draw a winner Friday, October 16th during the morning air show. 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

wrapping up your No Talk Triple Play, 96.9 WXBQ. Brandon Lake and Cody Johnson before that. Dierks Bentley started it off. It's Clay Walker, WXBQ.

0: 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Overnight forecast, mostly cloudy skies. We'll see a low near 51 this evening. Mostly cloudy Friday with a high near 81. And cloudy again Friday night, low 56. That's the latest look at your weather forecast from your weather station, 96.9 WXBQ.
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1: Racing for Isaias. I'm Sue Guzman, Fox News. And Hurricane Isaias is on track to slam into Gulf States late Friday night as a powerful storm. The latest from Fox Weather's Robert Ray.
2: We could see storm surge up to 7 feet, heavy rains and winds that could gust well over 100 miles per hour here along the Gulf Coast. Now, if it hits that Category 3 major hurricane status, we are expecting it to possibly be downgraded right before landfall. Impacts, again, roadways could be inundated with flash flooding and rain, storm surge coming in. And all day along the Gulf Coast, we've seen people that have been boarding up their homes, businesses, and more. Residents and tourists and officials here seem to be taking this very seriously.
1: Officials warning of the possibility of tornadoes in Florida, Georgia, and Tennessee. Meanwhile, Tropical Storm Simon has strengthened into a hurricane in the Pacific, hundreds of miles south of western Mexico's port city of Manzanillo. The Pentagon announcing the firing squad execution of Fort Hood shooter Nidal Hassan will be live streamed. The execution will take place at Fort Hood December 3rd. Hassan was convicted of killing 13 people and injuring 32 others in a mass shooting at a military base in 2009. President Trump ruling out new attacks against Iran before Election Day next month.
3: The U.S. will not be attacking Iran anytime prior to the November 3rd midterm elections, President Trump said. Writing in a social media post, his administration is having productive discussions with the Islamic Republic of Iran. He says U.S. sanctions and a naval blockade will remain in full force, and oil will continue to transit through the Strait of Hormuz. In recent days, the president has signaled he believes the conflict with Iran will end soon with either a deal or renewed airstrike.
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Anything Goes, Florida Georgia Line on 96.9 WXBQ. Josh Ross before that, starting the hour off with Hate How You Look. It is 9 minutes into the 2 o'clock hour, 50 degrees at the Tri-Cities Airport. It's Morgan Wallen on WXBQ.

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Chris Young, 96.9 WXBQ. 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

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We started it off with Eric Church. Heard from Blake Shelton. Let him in anyway. Here's Chris Stapleton on your number one, 96.9 WXBQ.

0: 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Overnight forecast, mostly cloudy skies, a low near 51, mostly cloudy Friday, high 81, and mostly cloudy Friday night, low 56. That's the latest look at your weather forecast from your weather station, 96.9 WXBQ.
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Rick Allen hanging out with you till 6 a.m. Thanks for hanging out with me through the overnight. It's Keith Urban on WXBQ.

Underneath the Harvest Moon, Harper Grace, on your Rabbit Station, 96.9 WXBQ. We are approaching 3 a.m. Get some Fox News out the way at the top of the hour. Right back into more of your 24-karat country.

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1: Prepping along the Gulf Coast, I'm Ted Lindner, Fox News. Everybody there getting ready. Folks preparing for Hurricane Isaias from Alabama to Florida and Georgia, as all three states have declared states of emergencies. Sustained storm barrels towards the Alabama-Florida coastline. Mandatory evacuations issued for thousands of people. The storm now a Category 2, 105-mile-an-hour winds. Fox Weather's Robert Ray is in Pensacola, Florida, with more.
2: Hurricane Isaias is strengthening, potentially going to become that major Category 3 hurricane. We're going to experience wind, we're going to experience storm surge, and we're going to have rains. This is no joke of a system. The first hurricane to form in the Atlantic Basin of this season. This is go time. And the Florida coast here, as well as Louisiana, Mississippi, Alabama, and by the way, 26 states all the way from here, all the way up into the Northeast will feel some kind of impacts with potential tornadoes, lots of rain, and we'll have to see. Safety, number one.
1: Isaias expected to make landfall on Friday night somewhere between Pensacola, Florida and Gulf Shores, Alabama. Stay up to date with the latest on the storm with the Fox Weather app. The Pentagon says the firing squad execution of Fort Hood shooter Nidal Malik Hassan will be live streamed following Secretary of War Pete Hegseth's announcement. The execution would be public. The execution set for December 3rd at Fort Hood. Hassan, convicted of killing 13 and wounding 32 at the base in November of 2009. ICE agents have shot and wounded a 28-year-old man in New York City during an attempted arrest, while a 5-year-old child was also in the vehicle, the shooting sparking an angry reaction from bystanders. The man shot in the neck, expected to survive, the child not hurt. Federal agents were reportedly investigating possible gang links. And the Cleveland Guardians alive after winning Game 4 of the ALDS game against the White Sox in Chicago. 9-5. That series now tied at 2. Game 5 will be Saturday night at 8 p.m. Eastern. 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

Whiskey on You, Nate Smith, 96.9 WXBQ. Lainey Wilson before that, starting the 3 o'clock hour off. It's 11 minutes into the hour, 51 degrees outside the Tri-Cities Airport. And this is Luke Bryan on WXBQ.

0: Edsel and Ella Langley, Jaded, 96.9 WXBQ. We'll get you No Talk Triple Play after the break. We'll kick it off with Jordan Davis next.
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0: 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Overnight forecast, mostly cloudy skies. Temperatures hanging steady around 51 degrees. Cloudy on Friday, high near 80. Cloudy Friday night, a low around 56. And the rain moves in Saturday. Looks like we've got a 90% chance of showers. Wind gust up to 35 miles per hour, a high near 69. Most of that rain should be, at this point, coming in mainly after 4 p.m. on Saturday. So that's the latest look at your weather forecast from your weather station, 96.9 WXBQ. Jake Owen, up next.
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1: Tensions on the rise in the Big Apple. I'm Sue Guzman, Fox News. Protests erupting in New York after an ICE officer shot and injured a man in the U.S. illegally during targeted enforcement operations in New York City Thursday afternoon. Mayor Zohran Mamdani responding to the incident.
2: New York City will not stand by while ICE agents shoot New Yorkers. And we will not back down from the demand that so many, including myself, have put forward time and again. This is an agency that must be abolished.
1: Protests breaking out after the shooting, leading to multiple arrests as demonstrators blocked federal vehicles and smashed car windows. DHS says the man shot was in the country illegally and had previous arrests on assault, robbery, drug, and weapons possession charges, and had alleged ties to the Trinitario's gang. Isaiah is now a powerful Category 2 storm taking aim at Mississippi, Alabama, and the Florida Panhandle. National Hurricane Center Director Michael Brennan says in addition to 5 to 7 foot storm surge, there'll be lots of rainfall with the potential for flash flooding.
3: Have also the potential for up to 15 inches of rainfall near where the core of Isaias comes on shore. Considerable flash flooding risk there, with a broader flash flooding risk across much of the southeastern United States as Isaias and all of its moisture moves northward Friday into Saturday.
1: Fox Weather's Haley Meyer has more from Mobile, Alabama.
4: We have hurricane warnings in effect for portions of the coast, along with storm surge warnings and watches as that surge becomes a growing concern. A peak surge, especially for Mobile Bay, could be anywhere as much as 7 feet on top of astronomical high tide. Multiple state governors have declared states of emergency while mandatory and voluntary evacuations are underway in some of the most vulnerable coastal and low-lying communities.
1: The Pentagon announcing the firing squad execution of Fort Hood shooter Nadal Hassan will be live-streamed. He was convicted of killing 13 people and injuring 32 others in a shooting at a military base in 2009. 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

Zach John King, Get to Drinking on 96.9 WXBQ. Where it's Stella Lefty before that, Boston. It is 50 degrees outside the Tri-Cities Airport, 54 degrees in Abingdon, about 8 minutes after 4 a.m. Still more 24 karat country on the way. It's Cameron Marlowe right now. Giving you up, 96.9 WXBQ.

0: 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Got your No Talk Triple Play up next. William Michael Morgan starting it off.
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0: Bills and Dolly Parton, Son of Jolene on 96.9 WXBQ. Looks like the storm coming out of the Gulf is maybe going to be affecting us in some degree. I'm sure it's going to be coming around eventually, but it looks like we've got some rain moving in on Saturday. As far as our forecast today, though, looks like we're going to be mostly cloudy. Temperatures climbing into the low 80s. Cloudy tonight, a low around 56. And again, the rain moving in on Saturday. We've got a 90% chance of showers, mainly before 4 p.m. Wind gusts as high as 35 miles per hour. High near 69 on Saturday. Mostly cloudy Saturday night with more rain and wind, a low around 59. That's the latest look at your weather forecast from your weather station, 96.9 WXBQ. George Burge and Luke Bryan up next.
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1: Prepping for the storm. I'm Ted Lindner, Fox News. Folks preparing for Hurricane Isaias from Alabama, Florida, and Georgia, all three states declaring states of emergencies as the storm barrels towards the Alabama-Florida coastline. Mandatory evacuations issued for thousands of people as the storm is now a Category 2, 105-mile-an-hour winds. Fox Weather's Robert Ray.
2: Hurricane Isaias is strengthening, potentially going to become that major Category 3 hurricane. We're going to experience wind. We're going to experience storm surge, and we're going to have rains. This is no joke of a system. The first hurricane to form in the Atlantic Basin of this season. This is go time. And the Florida coast here, as well as Louisiana, Mississippi, Alabama, and by the way, 26 states all the way from here, all the way up into the Northeast, will feel some kind of impacts with potential tornadoes, lots of rain, and we'll have to see. Safety, number one.
1: Isaias expected to make landfall late tonight or early Saturday morning, somewhere between Pensacola, Florida, and Gulf Shores, Alabama. The Pentagon says the firing squad execution of Fort Hood shooter Nedal Malik Hassan will be live-streamed. This following Secretary of War Pete Hegseth's announcement that the execution would be public. That execution set for December 3rd at Fort Hood. Hassan, convicted of killing 13 and wounding 32 at the base,

0: in November of 2009. In New York City on Thursday night, ICE agents shooting and wounding a 28-year-old man during an attempted arrest, while a 5-year-old child was also in the vehicle. The shooting sparking an angry reaction from bystanders. The man shot in the neck but expected to survive, the child not hurt. Federal agents reportedly investigating possible gang links. And the Cleveland Guardians alive after winning Game 4 of the ALDS game against the White Sox in Chicago 9-5. That series now tied at 2. Game 5 will be Saturday night at 8 p.m. Eastern Time. 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
1: Good morning. I'm meteorologist Alan Archer, WXPQ's forecast for the Tri-Cities. Our forecast today, partly sunny at 79. Late tonight, 65% rain, developing a low at 55. For tomorrow, skies are going to be clouding over. It's a 95% rain during the day, 90% rain at night, and with the high at 65. I'm meteorologist Alan Archer here at the Tri-Cities Weather Station, 96.9 WXPQ.

0: Boots Off. That's John Pardee on 96.9 WXBQ. Riley Green and Ella Langley starting the hour off. Don't mind if I do. It is 50 degrees outside the Tri-Cities Airport, about 9 minutes into the 5 o'clock hour. Still got more 24-karat country on the way, including your no-talk triple play. It's coming up.
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0: Megan Maroney with Beautiful Things, wrapping up your Note Talk Triple Play. Lady A started it off. We heard from John Morgan, Kid Myself. It is time to check in with Kevin. Let's find out what's happening in the news.
1: From the WXBQ Newsroom, I'm Kevin Castle. Investigators in Sullivan County said a former worker at the sheriff's office who cleaned at the Blountville complex showed co-workers a snapshot of an infant's body during an autopsy. 76-year-old Sheila M. Edwards of Blountville faces a misdemeanor charge of unauthorized handling of an autopsy photo and told officers that she used her cell phone while working inside the Sullivan County District Attorney's Office and photographed the image. Edwards surrendered to authorities, then was released after posting a $1,000 bond.

0: Four inmates at a jail in neighboring eastern Kentucky are accused of an ambush of three corrections officers, injuring one of them seriously after they stabbed the guards with pencils. Charles Randall, James Fields, Anthony Tucker, and Roy Cox escaped from the Whitley County Sheriff's Office. All of them were captured and face attempted murder charges after investigators said they also sprayed the officers with a substance and threw a mop bucket that struck one officer in the head, suffering wounds that required emergency surgery, including broken facial bones.
1: Attorneys representing convicted sex criminal Sean Williams in his North Carolina federal trial are seeking another delay. This as the Supreme Court this week declined to take up an appeal of Williams' 95-year sentence issued in Tennessee federal court. Williams' defense attorney is now asking to delay the trial on child porn possession to March 2027. Defense attorneys also point out the federal prosecutor on the case is expected to be on maternity leave from November to February. This is Williams' fourth federal trial and his second in North Carolina. I'm Rick Allen.
0: A report from the Great Smoky Mountains National Park says several visitors have been injured by aggressive elk that are in the midst of their rut or mating season. One guest was issued a fine last week for violating park regulations and had their arm punctured by an elk's antlers when they got too close to the animal. The park statement says it is the visitor's responsibility to maintain the regulated distance between a person and elk, published at 75 feet. Certain locations within the park are closed until the end of the elk rut, and rangers recommend staying in your vehicle and pulling off the roadway to observe wildlife. Commission members in Morristown will sponsor a dedication and street naming ceremony later this month for Frankie Randall, a boxer who started training at a Tally Ward gym, then became one of the sport's best welterweight fighters. Randall, nicknamed the Surgeon, captured the WBC light welterweight championship three times, and in 1994 took the belt from boxing legend Julio Cesar Chavez, handing him the first professional loss of Chavez's career after 89 wins. Randall turned pro in 1983, then ended the time in the ring in 2005, finishing with a record of 48 wins and 2 losses. 42 of those bouts were won by knockout. The ceremony for Randall is scheduled for October 24th at 10 a.m. For WXBQ News, I'm Kevin Castle. Al Archer's weather is next.
2: Good morning, I'm meteorologist Alan Archer, WXBQ's forecast for the Tri-Cities. Our forecast today, partly sunny at 79. Late tonight, 65% rain developing, a low at 55. For tomorrow, skies are going to be clouding over, 95% rain during the day, 90% rain at night, and with the high at 65. I'm meteorologist Alan Archer, here at the Tri-Cities Weather Station, 96.9 WXBQ.

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2: He's a ranch hand in a pinch, man. 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

0: Darius Rucker on 96.9 WXBQ. That is going to do it for me. We've got a wet weekend ahead of us. We'll check in with meteorologist Alan Archer coming up here in just a moment. Steve and Nikki coming up at 6 a.m. I'm back at midnight. We'll do it again tomorrow. Have a great Friday.
1: Good morning. I'm meteorologist Alan Archer, WXBQ's forecast for the Tri-Cities. Our forecast today, partly sunny at 79. Late tonight, 65% rain developing, a low at 55. For tomorrow, skies are going to be clouding over, 95% rain during the day, 90% rain at night, and with the high at 65. I'm meteorologist Alan Archer here at the Tri-Cities Weather Station, 96.9 WXBQ.

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1: They just gave out the Nobel Peace Prize. I'm Dave Anthony, Fox News. The winner, Navi Pillay, a former judge of the International Court of Justice and the ex-leader of the United Nations Human Rights Council, an organization President Trump withdrew the U.S. from last year. The Nobel Committee chair just said this about Pillay.
2: She provides substance, direction, and motivation for peace conferences in their modern form.
1: Navi Pillay is 85 years old and from South Africa.
3: Wow. Firstly, at this venue, your applause means a great deal to me. Really did. You know, you don't want to receive an award, prize, or anything unless the public agrees that you deserve this.
1: Democrats are speaking out against War Secretary Pete Hegseth's plan to make an execution by a U.S. military firing squad public. Senator Chris Murphy's calling it disgusting.
4: The December execution of Nadal Hassan will be live-streamed, the Pentagon says. Hassan was convicted of killing 13 people and injuring dozens more in a mass shooting at Fort Hood in Texas in 2009. Hassan, who was an Army psychiatrist at the time, said the shooting was an attempt to prevent soldiers from deploying to Afghanistan to kill Muslims.
1: Fox's Jared Halpern. There's new anti-ICE anger, this time in New York City after a shooting in an immigration enforcement operation.
5: ICE operates with impunity, that they sow chaos and terror across our country.
1: Mayor Zohran Mamdani, as hundreds of protesters gathered outside a hospital where a man here illegally with a criminal record is being treated after being shot.
6: DHS saying it occurred during a targeted operation when ICE agents surrounded the 28-year-old migrant's car and opened fire, injuring the man. A 5-year-old child inside the vehicle was not hurt. ICE has not revealed exactly what led to the shooting.
1: Fox's Chandley Painter. They're getting ready for a hurricane from Florida's Panhandle to Mississippi. Isaias now Category 2 with 110 miles on our wind forecast to hit tonight. 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
7: Here's a preview of the stories we're following on WXBQ. A former janitor at the sheriff's office complex in Blountville has confessed to taking an unauthorized photo of an infant's autopsy, then showing it to coworkers. Three deputies in neighboring eastern Kentucky required medical care after they were ambushed by four inmates. Located near his training spot as a child, a street in Morristown will be renamed in honor of hometown pro boxer and three-time world champion Frankie Randall. For WXBQ News, I'm Kevin Castle. Al Archer's weather is next.
8: Good morning. I'm meteorologist Alan Archer. WXBQ's forecast for the Tri-Cities. Our forecast today, partly sunny at 79. Late tonight, 65% rain developing, a low at 55. For tomorrow, skies are going to be clouding over, 95% rain during the day, 90% rain at night, and with the high at 65. I'm meteorologist Alan Archer here at the Tri-Cities Weather Station, 96.9 WXBQ.
9: Thanks for what's going on? Welcome to the Friday Morning Air Show. It's Steve and Nikki. Thank you for joining us. Coming up on their show today, we're going to be talking about how love bites. Police spell it out for one criminal. We'll tell you about a flight to Dallas and how to make your pet happy. And of course, we'll update you throughout the morning and throughout the weekend on Hurricane Isaias. So keep it just where you have it right here. Nashville Notes coming up in the hour.

0: Today's new country and your 24 karat favorites, 96.9 WXBQ. Luke Combs, that's Be By You. It's 11 after 6 o'clock, and here's what the weather looks like today. Partly sunny, the high 79. As a matter of fact, today's probably the last day you're going to see some sunshine for the next few days because of the rains from Hurricane Isaias. Anyway, 52 at 96.9 WXBQ. Let's look at some things you need to know. Firing squad execution of Fort Hood shooter Nadal Hassan is going to be live stream, according to the Pentagon. Democratic Senator Chris Murphy says it's disgusting and calls out Secretary of Defense Pete Hegseth's plan as medieval, asking, what's he mimicking? ISIS executions? McDonald's has bottled up their pickle juice. They put them into little shots so they can give them out to runners during the Chicago Marathon. Apparently, pickle juice is full of electrolytes and can help with cramp management. And two teenage softball players from Montana just got the surprise of a lifetime. At first, people thought they just looked a lot. They were on opposing teams, but instead they were long-lost sisters. Their families compared details about their biological mother and realized that, yeah, they were both born in the same hospital, and they found out that both girls played volleyball in high school, both wore the jersey number 6, and both played the same position. And there are some things you need to know on WXBQ's Morning Air Show.
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Jason Aldean, that's anytime soon. 96.9 WXBQ. 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Jason Aldean.

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10: Problems all good. I-81 north and south, I-26 east and west, routes 11 and 19 with no problems, and surface streets and secondaries in and around Bristol, Johnson City, and Kingsport in good shape. I'm Jay Patricks in the traffic center on the Tri-Cities traffic station, 96.9 WXBQ.

0: 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It's 52 degrees, 6:31.
1: From the WXBQ Newsroom, I'm Kevin Castle. Investigators in Sullivan County said a former worker at the sheriff's office who cleaned at the Blountville complex showed co-workers a snapshot of an infant's body during an autopsy. 76-year-old Sheila M. Edwards of Blountville faces a misdemeanor charge of unauthorized handling of an autopsy photo and told officers that she used her cell phone while working inside the Sullivan County District Attorney's Office and photographed the image. Edwards surrendered to authorities, then was released after posting a $1,000 bond. Four inmates at a jail in neighboring eastern Kentucky are accused of an ambush of three corrections officers, injuring one of them seriously after they stabbed the guards with pencils. Charles Randall, James Fields, Anthony Tucker, and Roy Cox escaped from the Whitley County Sheriff's Office. All of them were captured and face attempted murder charges after investigators said they also sprayed the officers with a substance and threw a mop bucket that struck one officer in the head, suffering wounds that required emergency surgery, including broken facial bones.
2: Attorneys representing convicted sex criminal Sean Williams in his North Carolina federal trial are seeking another delay. This as the Supreme Court this week declined to take up an appeal of Williams' 95-year sentence issued in Tennessee federal court. Williams' defense attorney is now asking to delay the trial on child porn possession to March 2027. Defense attorneys also point out the federal prosecutor on the case is expected to be on maternity leave from November to February. This is Williams' fourth federal trial and his second in North Carolina. I'm Rick Allen.
1: A report from the Great Smoky Mountains National Park says several visitors have been injured by aggressive elk that are in the midst of their rut or mating season. One guest was issued a fine last week for violating park regulations and had their arm punctured by an elk's antlers when they got too close to the animal. The park statement says it is the visitor's responsibility to maintain the regulated distance between a person and elk, published at 75 feet. Certain locations within the park are closed until the end of the elk rut, and rangers recommend staying in your vehicle and pulling off the roadway to observe wildlife. For WXBQ News, I'm Kevin Castle. Al Archer's weather is next.
3: Good morning, I'm meteorologist Alan Archer, WXBQ's forecast for the Tri-Cities. Our forecast today, partly sunny at 79, late tonight, 65% rain, developing a low at 55. For tomorrow, skies are going to be clouding over, 95% rain during the day, 90% rain at night, and with the high at 65. I'm meteorologist Alan Archer, here at the Tri-Cities Weather Station, 96.9 WXBQ.

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Partly sunny today, according to Al, with a high around 79, 52 at WXBQ. It's time for Nashville Notes, and Grand Theft Auto 6 is going to have in-game podcast and at least six radio stations that you can listen to. The country station is going to be hosted by Lana Del Rey as a character named Delta Dawn, and Morgan Wallen will be MW. Lana's husband will also make a few appearances as a character named Mud Dog Mike. GTA 6 comes out November 19. Travis Tritt canceled three more shows due to pneumonia. His team said in a statement, "Thank you for understanding, continued support, and well wishes. He looks forward to being back on stage soon." In other Travis news, he recently said he intentionally never moved to Nashville because, quote, "Everybody starts thinking the same and borrowing from each other and copying each other. And before you know it, originality is totally gone." And Ashley McBride says that one of the most meaningful gifts she ever received came from Dolly Parton. She actually worked for Dolly for a short time after first moving to Nashville. And during that time, Dolly gave her a tube of chapstick that Ashley held on to for nearly two decades. She said, "The best chapstick on the planet, and I kept it so long that all the words have been rubbed off of it. I used to use it as a secret power if I needed a little extra confidence to sit across from anyone in an interview and put that chapstick on. I felt like I had a little bit of another presence with me." Well, beyond the tube of lip balm, Ashley said that the gifts Dolly passed down to her go far beyond anything material.

0: material and continue to influence her as an artist. Ashley said she gave me gifts that you can't see, but you can hear her banner over the years live from stage, stuff like her live albums that I memorized as a kid. They still affect my performance today. And that's Nashville Notes on WXBQ's Morning Air Show.
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0: to the Harvest Festival Chef's Dinner. That'll be on October 24th. The Chef's Dinner is five expertly crafted courses with bourbon pairings in the beautiful Smoky Mountains. You can log on to WXBQ if you want to have a chance to win. Now, remember, you've got to be at least 21 years or older to enter. And the Morning Air Show will be picking a winner October the 16th during the Morning Air Show. So make sure you get it done before then. 96.9 WXBQ and your friends at Dollywood. Today, it's going to be sunny. High 79. As we mentioned, could be the last sunny day before the rains of Isaias hit us. Keep you up to date on the hurricane over the weekend. Right now, though, 52 degrees at WXBQ, and there is a show that's been designed for kids on Netflix. I don't know if your kids have seen it or not, but it's called Sea Look. And apparently, it turns out that kids aren't the only ones who love this show. Apparently, it's also popular with cats and dogs. The show features Arctic creatures like seals and fish and polar bear and mice. And along with the animals having very large eyes and moving naturally, the soundtrack is mostly these high-pitched squeaks and squeals. And apparently, the repetitive movement combined with the sound effects have been found to attract your pets. So, yeah. $500 in cat toys, and all you really needed was Netflix.
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5: No problems, all good. I-81 north and south, I-26 east and west, routes 11 and 19 with no problems, and surface streets and secondaries in and around Bristol, Johnson City, and Kingsport in good shape. I'm Jay Patricks in the traffic center on the Tri-Cities traffic station, 96.9 WXBQ.

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1: Anti-ICE anger rages in New York City. I'm Dave Anthony, Fox News.
2: We know that ICE is rotten to its core.
1: Mayor Zoran Mamdani calls yesterday's shooting during an enforcement operation an outrage, and it led to big protests.
3: Around 300 protesters gathered outside the New York hospital last night where a criminal illegal migrant from the Dominican Republic was recovering after being shot by ICE agents earlier in the day. Those anti-ICE protesters at times clashing with police, some blocking federal vehicles. At least five were arrested.
1: Adding to the anger, the man's five-year-old son was in the car when agents opened fire, but the boy was not hurt. Fox's Chandley Painter also reports.
3: In a statement, DHS says the injured man has ties to the violent Trinitarios gang and that he has a prior grand larceny conviction and a history of other arrests.
1: Democrats are also upset over the plan at the Pentagon to make public Nadal Hassan's planned execution in December, live streaming Hassan being put to death by firing squad for a 2009 attack at Fort Hood in Texas, where he murdered 13 people and wounded 32. They handed out the Nobel Peace Prize this morning to a judge at the International Court of Justice.
4: We need people of courage, vision, and determination. Qualities that Navi Pillay demonstrates in her work on the bench.
1: Nobel Committee Chair Jorgen Vatni Friedness, in accepting the Peace Prize, Pillay, who is 85, said,
5: "You can imagine how surprised I was. Why would you need courage to speak the truth? You interpret the law, you look at all the facts."
1: They're getting ready for a hurricane on the Gulf Coast.
6: If you're on Pensacola Beach, your evacuations are already be underway.
1: Pensacola Mayor D.C. Reeves Isaias is a Category 2 hurricane, the first in the Atlantic this year, and it's forecast to hit tonight into early tomorrow from the Florida Panhandle into Alabama and Mississippi. 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

0: View of the stories we're following on WXBQ. A former janitor at the sheriff's office complex in Blountville has confessed to taking an unauthorized photo of an infant's autopsy, then showing it to coworkers. Three deputies in neighboring Eastern Kentucky required medical care after they were ambushed by four inmates. Located near his training spot as a child, a street in Morristown will be renamed in honor of hometown pro boxer and three-time world champion Frankie Randall. For WXBQ News, I'm Kevin Castle. Al Archer's weather is next.
1: Good morning. I'm meteorologist Alan Archer. WXBQ's forecast for the Tri-Cities. Our forecast today, partly sunny at 79. Late tonight, 65% rain, developing a low at 55. For tomorrow, skies are going to be clouding over, 95% rain during the day, 90% rain at night, and with the high at 65. I'm meteorologist Alan Archer here at the Tri-Cities Weather Station, 96.9 WXBQ.
2: What's going on? Welcome to the second hour of this thing we call the Morning Air Show. It's Steve and Nikki on our show. We'll tell you why love bites. We'll also get into the Dine and Dasher. Forget about Boston and the train. We'll tell you about the flight to Dallas. And wow, unbelievable, this forecast this weekend concerning Hurricane Isaias. We'll talk a little bit about that. And if you hang around, we got some news out of Tinseltown.

0: Love and Life Again. That's Ella Langley in earnest on 96.9 WXBQ's Morning Air Show. Good morning. It's 10 minutes after 7 o'clock. Your Friday looks like this. Partly sunny. High around 79. It's 52 at 96.9 WXBQ. Let's talk Hollywood news. Roseanne is working on a new TV series. Scratch that. She worked on a new TV series. It's 8 episodes and it's a comedy. It's called Meemaw. Stars Roseanne as the matriarch of a mixed-race family of preppers in Texas. The show will also star Randy Quaid as her husband and Drea Di Matteo, or Matteo, I've heard it both ways, from Sopranos, as their daughter, Doug Jones, John Lovitz, comedian Tony Hinchcliffe, and Instagram star Indie Bug are in it as well. Meemaw was funded by private investors, and there's no word yet on when, where, how, or whatever. Roseanne says, I make fun of everybody because everybody deserves to be made fun of who's in power. I'm an equal opportunity destroyer. But we will let you know. Comes out. Sounds like it might be funny. Have you ever been to a medieval times restaurant? You know, the place where you wear a crown and cheer on a knight and you eat a hearty meal with your hands? Good times. Well, it's getting its own movie at Paramount Pictures. It's going to be a family comedy about a struggling employee at the Orlando, Florida location who accidentally unleashes a real 19th century or 9th century knight and an ancient evil necromancer. He has to team up with the knight to save the castle and the world and, quote, finally win the respect that he's always craved. There's currently 9 medieval locations in the U.S. and 1 in Canada. And just in case you plan on going anytime soon, you should know Disney World just raised their prices to $229 per person. No, thank you. I'll stay at home in my kingdom. And that's Hollywood News on WXBQ.
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0: Corey Kent, Empty Words, 96.9 WXBQ. It's a morning air show. Steve and Nikki, good morning. The weather forecast for today, if you're a little concerned about Hurricane Isaias, well, it's not going to hit us today. Sunshine in a high 79, but rain is expected for the next few days. We'll keep you up to date on the hurricane throughout the weekend here on WXBQ. But like I mentioned, it's all right for today. Hey, you know this, or you may not know this, but there is a Florida man known as the Crossword Bandit. They caught the guy. Yeah, we talked a little bit about it earlier this week on the show. They found him four blocks down and two businesses across where they thought he'd be. This dude has been pulling a lot of dine and dashes at a number of bars in Cape Coral, Fort Myers, Bonita Springs, and other Gulf Coast cities. He always does the same thing. He goes to this bar, and he sits at the bar, and he's doing a crossword puzzle. He orders a bunch of beers, runs up a pretty big tab, and then he walks out without paying. But he always leaves the crossword behind, so the bartenders assume that he's just in the restroom, but in reality, he's gone and he never comes back. Very puzzling. Last week, employees at Rondeo's Pizzeria recognized him from social media. And yeah, he had a crossword puzzle with him. They called the cops and they kept him busy until they showed up. But when they got outside, I guess he saw him, so he started walking out. But they got him. Yeah. Crossword Bandit told the officers he didn't understand the charges, and the officer said, "Really? Do I have to spell it out for you?" Turns out, they charged him with defrauding businesses and DUI for riding his bike while intoxicated. The Crossword Bandit's name is Ronald Vladich. Police said that when it comes to this kind of person, they have no words.
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2: No problems, all good. I-81 north and south, I-26 east and west, routes 11 and 19 with no problems, and surface streets and secondaries in and around Bristol, Johnson City, and Kingsport in good shape. I'm Jay Patricks in the traffic center on the Tri-Cities traffic station, 96.9 WXBQ.

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0: 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Good morning, it's 52 degrees at 7:31.
1: From the WXBQ newsroom, I'm Kevin Castle. Investigators in Sullivan County said a former worker at the sheriff's office who cleaned at the Blountville complex showed co-workers a snapshot of an infant's body during an autopsy. 76-year-old Sheila M. Edwards of Blountville faces a misdemeanor charge of unauthorized handling of an autopsy photo and told officers that she used her cell phone while working inside the Sullivan County District Attorney's office and photographed the image. Edwards surrendered to authorities, then was released after posting a $1,000 bond. Four inmates at a jail in neighboring Eastern Kentucky are accused of an ambush of three corrections officers, injuring one of them seriously after they stabbed the guards with pencils. Charles Randall, James Fields, Anthony Tucker, and Roy Cox escaped from the Whitley County Sheriff's Office. All of them were captured and face attempted murder charges after investigators said they also sprayed the officers with a substance and threw a mop bucket that struck one officer in the head, suffering wounds that required emergency surgery, including broken facial bones.
2: Attorneys representing convicted sex criminal Sean Williams in his North Carolina federal trial are seeking another delay. This as the Supreme Court this week declined to take up an appeal of Williams' 95-year sentence issued in Tennessee federal court. Williams' defense attorney is now asking to delay the trial on child porn possession to March 2027. Defense attorneys also point out the federal prosecutor on the case is expected to be on maternity leave from November to February. This is Williams' fourth federal trial and his second in North Carolina. I'm Rick Allen.
1: Commission members in Morristown will sponsor a dedication and street naming ceremony later this month for Frankie Randall, a boxer who started training at a Tally Ward gym, then became one of the sport's best welterweight fighters. Randall, nicknamed the Surgeon, captured the WBC light welterweight championship three times, and in 1994 took the belt from boxing legend Julio Cesar Chavez, handing him the first professional loss of Chavez's career after 89 wins. Randall turned pro in 1983, then ended the time in the ring in 2005, finishing with a record of 48 wins and 2 losses. 42 of those bouts were won by knockout. The ceremony for Randall is scheduled for October 24th at 10 a.m. For WXBQ News, I'm Kevin Castle. Al Archer's weather is next.
3: Good morning, I'll be meteorologist Alan Archer. WXBQ's forecast for the Tri-Cities. Our forecast today, partly sunny at 79. Late tonight, 65% rain developing, a low at 55. For tomorrow, skies are going to be clouding over, 95% rain during the day, 90% rain at night, and with the high at 65. I'm meteorologist Alan Archer here at the Tri-Cities Weather Station, 96.9 WXBQ.

0: Tony Johnson. It's Human on the Morning Air Show. Steve and Nikki. Today, beautiful weather, sunshine, your high 79. It's 52 here at WXBQ.
1: This is not headline news. Disney World raised prices to $229 per person. And that's just for a churro. A horror movie about a mentally deranged mother opens this weekend. It's called The Britney Spears Story. Peter Gabriel is releasing a new album. You know his album, So. This one will be called So What? Aerosmith is staging two comeback concerts in Los Angeles, which means Steven Tyler will be back in the saddle of his Rascal Scooter. And Kraft Mac and Cheese unveiled Cheesy Ramen. You know what goes well with it? Unemployment. This is not headline news.
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0: 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Reminding you that we're going to be out at Dave & Buster's on Monday for the grand opening. As a matter of fact, Matthew James will be there from 10 to noon. Excuse me, 1 o'clock. He'll be there and you can enjoy state-of-the-art arcade with over 100 ways to play, a 40-foot screen to watch your favorite game. There's also something Nikki and I are a little curious about. That's the brand new human crane.
1: Thank you.
0: Not really sure what the human crane is all about.
2: I'm pretty sure we could fit him in that box.
0: Absolutely.
2: If there's a box involved, we're putting him in it.
0: Yeah.
2: I'm going to go over there. I didn't plan on doing it.
0: You need to.
2: Because we're like right at 10 when we get off the air, but we should just drive over there and see if we can put him in a situation.
0: Video.
2: Yeah, thank you.
0: Him and the human crane.
2: I don't think that's too much to ask.
0: I don't think it's not. Grand opening starts at 10 o'clock. We'll see you there at the Pinnacle in Bristol for the grand opening of Dave & Buster's.
2: I am pretty excited because Sunday night, I don't know about you, I'm going to be going to see Dylan Carmichael.
0: That's our buddy Dylan. He's a cool guy, man.
2: Yeah, he is. He is awesome. He was driving through to Virginia Beach. They were playing a benefit show this week, and he was saying that he couldn't wait. He's coming back. You know, the last time that he was here, now I don't know if it's him that brings the weather with him. You know, we're supposed to have some weather this weekend, right?
0: Mm-hmm.
2: The last time that Dylan was here in this studio, there was a tornado. And you could see the funnel cloud outside the window. And as we're in here in the studio, he goes out and he whips out his wet. But dude, he's got like every weather app known to man. You might not realize this, but your boy Dylan, he says if he hadn't gone like, you know, into music, he would have been a meteorologist.
0: He posted something on Facebook. You want to listen to it?
2: Yeah, sure.
0: See if we can get it here. All right. Hold on.
3: Hey, how's it going? Dylan Carmichael here. Hope you're well. I'll be playing at the Stockyard in Bristol, Tennessee on October 11th. So mark it in your calendar if you want to come sip a cold beer with me, listen to some real country music. And, of course, at the end of the show, I'm going to go out to the merch booth.
0: They cut it off at that point. Facebook did.
2: They're like, that's all you're getting.
0: That's all you're getting.
2: Dylan Carmichael.
0: And you're getting no more.
2: But honest to goodness, it was hilarious. And we still talk about that every time I see him. But just because he is such a weather junkie. And that was his thing. So he was sitting here looking at stuff on his radar. And I'm telling you, the guy has every app imaginable. So
0: I think it's pretty cool that he's going to play the show. And then he's going to sign autographs and talk to people after the show.
2: Listen, I love him. I just think he is one of the best people ever. And his wife, Shayla, is one of my good friends, too. Come on out.
0: I had a blast with him when we were in Texas for the ACM Awards. We were at a party, and I got to spend a little bit of time having a nice little drink with him and talking about life in general. And
2: he's just good people.
0: Just a good person.
2: I think Matthew James had his first chance to actually talk to him the other night. And he called me immediately after he talked to him. He's like, this guy's great. I'm like, yeah. So
0: yeah, he is.
2: If you get a chance, we're going to be. I'm definitely going to be there. I know a lot of people from my TikTok Live. Like a lot of people are going over there. Dylan's been in there a few times. Like he plays music and stuff. He comes and he hangs out. So if you can, Stockyard is going to be this Sunday night.
0: Yeah, so there you go. Something to do. And some good music to hear.
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3: All the connectors are good. That's I-81 north and south, I-26 east and west. No issues on routes 11 or 19. Brake lights in the normal spots on the surface streets and secondaries around Johnson City, Kingsport, and Bristol this morning. I'm Jay Patricks in the traffic center on the Tri-Cities traffic station, 96.9 WXBQ.

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2: He's now in ICE custody. I'm Dave Anthony, Fox News. A man here illegally who was shot in New York City during an ICE enforcement operation, then sent to a hospital where there was a big protest.
3: Today's shooting is only further devastating confirmation of what we have long known, which is that ICE operates with impunity, that they sow chaos and terror across our country.
2: Democratic Socialist New York Mayor Zoran Mamdani.
4: ICE has not revealed exactly what led to the shooting, saying only that during the incident, an officer discharged his weapon. And in a statement, DHS says the injured man has ties to the violent Trinitarios gang and that he has a prior grand larceny conviction and a history of other arrests. DHS adding this quote, this criminally legal alien was arrested by the NYPD on December 7th, 2023, but was released into the community a few days later by reckless Democrat sanctuary policies that put American lives at risk.
2: Well, that's Fox's Chanley Painter. There is also a backlash to what the Pentagon is planning to live stream Nadal Hassan's execution December 3rd at Fort Hood in Texas, where the former Army major went on the attack in 2009, murdering 13 people and wounding 32. Fox's Alicia Cunha reports.
5: This would make the Fort Hood shooter the first person executed by military firing squad since 1945. It's an unprecedented decision, as executions have never been televised in the United States.
2: Democrats oppose it. The ranking member of the House Armed Services Committee, Adam Smith, calls it disturbing and a mockery. Senator Chris Murphy says the public execution's disgusting. Hurricane Isaias, a Category 2, keeps closing in on the Gulf Coast, where it'll hit tonight. Fox's Jonathan Sarries in Panama City, Florida.
6: Thousands of residents have been ordered to evacuate flood-prone portions of the Florida Panhandle and Alabama coast, but the hurricane is also expected to have a significant impact well inland.
2: The Nobel Peace Prize was awarded this morning to a judge in the International Court of Justice, Navi Pillay. 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
7: Here's a preview of the stories we're following on WXBQ. A former janitor at the sheriff's office complex in Blountville has confessed to taking an unauthorized photo of an infant's autopsy, then showing it to coworkers. Three deputies in neighboring eastern Kentucky required medical care after they were ambushed

0: by four inmates. Located near his training spot as a child, a street in Morristown will be renamed in honor of hometown pro boxer and three-time world champion Frankie Randall. For WXBQ News, I'm Kevin Castle. Al Archer's weather is next.
1: Good morning, I'm meteorologist Alan Archer. WXBQ's forecast for the Tri-Cities. Our forecast today, partly sunny at 79. Late tonight, 65% rain, developing a low at 55. For tomorrow, skies are going to be clouding over, 95% rain during the day, 90% rain at night, and with the high at 65. I'm meteorologist Alan Archer here at the Tri-Cities Weather Station, 96.9 WXBQ.
2: How you doing? Welcome to hour number three in the morning air show. It's Steve and Nikki. We appreciate you. Coming up on the show, we're going to be talking about how love bites. And also, there was a flight to Dallas. Wait till you hear what happened on that flight.
3: We're also talking dating.
2: And we're going to be talking about Hurricane Isaias.
3: I'm going to call it Isaiah. I don't care. I'll call it Isaiah.
2: She's got a gripe.
3: I don't care what you call it.
2: She's got a gripe.

0: Mike Shelton. Let him in anyway. 96.9 WXBQ. It's a morning air show with Steve and Nikki, 10 after 8 o'clock. Thanks for being with us today. Far as weather goes, in advance of Hurricane Isaias, it's going to be nice and sunny today with a high 79. Oh, we're going to get into that coming up in the hour. Nikki's got a problem with the pronunciation of the hurricane. 54 here at WXBQ. It's time now for Nashville Notes. Grand Theft Auto 6. They're going to have in-game podcast in at least 6 radio stations that players can listen to. And check this out. When you go in the game and you go to one radio station, the DJs are Lana Del Rey as Delta Dawn and a guy by the name of MW.
1: MW, you say?
0: Yeah. Any guesses? Morgan Wallen.
1: Oh.
0: Lana's husband is also going to make a few appearances as a character called Mud Dog Mike.
1: Oh, wow.
0: Yeah, GTA 6 comes out November 19th. So when you play the game, look for the country station with MW as one of the morning co-hosts.
1: Hey, Travis Tritt just had to cancel 3 more shows. He has pneumonia.
0: Yeah.
1: His team said in a statement, "Thank you for your understanding, continued support, and well wishes. He looks forward to being back on stage soon." And in other Travis news, he recently said he intentionally never moved to Nashville because everybody starts thinking the same and borrowing from each other and copying each other. And before you know it, the originality is totally gone. And he lived, you know, he lived in Georgia. I've got pictures of him with one of my friends when she was like an infant. Like she's just a few days old sitting in, you know, his lap. He's sitting there holding
0: really?
1: Her.
0: Really?
1: Yeah. Yeah.
0: That's pretty cool.
1: It's a really cute picture. Yeah. But I hope he starts feeling better pretty soon.
0: Yeah, me too. Ashley McBride says one of the most meaningful gifts she ever got came from Dolly Parton. You want to know what it was?
1: What was it?
0: Some chapstick.
1: Chapstick.
0: Yeah, I didn't know this, but Ashley worked for Dolly Parton before she came to Nashville.
1: I didn't know that.
0: I didn't know that at all. But anyway, Dolly gave her a tube of chapstick that she says she held on to for 2 decades. She said, "And I kept it so long that the words have been rubbed off of it. I use it as a secret power. If I need a little extra confidence to sit across from someone in an interview and put that chapstick on, I felt like I had a little bit of another presence with me."
1: Aww.
0: And she said,

0: beyond the lip balm, Dolly gave her some gifts that she uses today. She says, she gave me gifts that you can't see, but you can hear her batter over the years live from stage, stuff from her live albums that I memorized as a kid. Oh, they still affect my performance today. So she says, when you see her in concert, you'll see a little bit of Dolly. It rubbed off
1: on her. I believe that.
0: Yeah, I think so too. And check this out. People talk about Morgan Wallen all the time about, well, he's popping everything, but is he that good a singer? Luke Bryan said, Morgan Wallen doesn't get the credit he deserves as a vocalist.
1: No,
0: let me tell you something. You don't sing better than Morgan Wallen.
1: Morgan, listen, you go in and listen to some of his stuff. I mean, like, I think his song Graveyard Whistling, if you go listen to that cover. There are several of them.
0: Or listen to Cover Me Up.
1: Oh, my Lord. Yeah, yeah, he's just, there's nobody like him.
0: Yeah, so Luke Bryan's like, y'all need to sit down and recognize.
1: Y'all need to calm down. Yeah. Simmer down.
0: It's Nashville Oats.
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0: 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Y'all make me laugh every morning.
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0: Waylon James and Water at a Wedding, 96.9 WXBQ. It's the Morning Air Show. Steve and Nikki, 54 degrees, fair skies this morning. We're expecting it to be partly sunny with a high around 77. Let's talk about love. Because I get it. Love makes you do crazy things. You'd agree with that, right? Come on. Crazy things like biting your boyfriend when he tries to break up with you. I'm not talking about a teenage relationship either.
1: What state is it? Is this from Florida?
0: I believe it is not.
1: Oh, wow. Yeah. That's unusual.
0: Anyway, this has to do with some adults.
1: Okay.
0: The biter was a 38-year-old female police officer. Apparently, she forgot that you take a bite out of crime. Crime, lady.
1: Mm.
0: Although there were rumors that she does like it, McGruff. Anyway, Officer Marcia Sangronis, her boyfriend, officer. Apparently, she forgot that you take a bite out of crime. Crime, lady.
1: Mm.
0: Although there were rumors that she does like it, McGruff. Anyway, Officer Marcia.

0: And when the boyfriend tried again to reach the doorknob, she started scratching and biting him.
1: Wow.
0: The police said and documented several injuries to his body, arms, and face. Several bites. She was arrested for the biting and scratching, and now she's working as a canine officer.
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8: 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I-81, I-26, routes 11 and 19, all good. Surface streets, no problems in and around Johnson City, Bristol, and Kingsport. I'm Jay Patricks in the Traffic Center on the Tri-Cities Traffic Station, 96.9 WXBQ.

0: 96.9 WXBQ. That's Jordan Davis, and turn this truck around. It's Morning Air Show, Steve and Nikki. 54 degrees, fair skies. It's 8:31.
1: From the WXBQ newsroom, I'm Kevin Castle. Investigators in Sullivan County said a former worker at the sheriff's office who cleaned at the Blountville complex showed co-workers a snapshot of an infant's body during an autopsy. 76-year-old Sheila M. Edwards of Blountville faces a misdemeanor charge of unauthorized handling of an autopsy photo and told officers that she used her cell phone while working inside the Sullivan County District Attorney's Office and photographed the image. Edwards surrendered to authorities, then was released after posting a $1,000 bond. Four inmates at a jail in neighboring eastern Kentucky are accused of an ambush of three corrections officers, injuring one of them seriously after they stabbed the guards with pencils. Charles Randall, James Fields, Anthony Tucker, and Roy Cox escaped from the Whitley County Sheriff's Office. All of them were captured and face attempted murder charges after investigators said they also sprayed the officers with a substance and threw a mop bucket that struck one officer in the head, suffering wounds that required emergency surgery, including broken facial bones.
2: Attorneys representing convicted sex criminal Sean Williams in his North Carolina federal trial are seeking another delay. This as the Supreme Court this week declined to take up an appeal of Williams' 95-year sentence issued in Tennessee federal court. Williams' defense attorney is now asking to delay the trial on child porn possession to March 2027. Defense attorneys also point out the federal prosecutor on the case is expected to be on maternity leave from November to February. This is Williams' fourth federal trial and his second in North Carolina. I'm Rick Allen.
1: A report from the Great Smoky Mountains National Park says several visitors have been injured by aggressive elk that are in the midst of their rut or mating season. One guest was issued a fine last week for violating park regulations and had their arm punctured by an elk's antlers when they got too close to the animal. The park statement says it is the visitor's responsibility to maintain the regulated distance between a person and elk, published at 75 feet. Certain locations within the park are closed until the end of the elk rut, and rangers recommend staying in your vehicle and pulling off the roadway to observe wildlife. For WXBQ News, I'm Kevin Castle. Al Archer's weather is next.
0: 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Low prices, love the savings.
3: And it's the first title in team history. Here it is! Lightning strike twice, back-to-back championships! Done it again.
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0: 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They're from Ingles.
1: Yeah! Can I eat this now?
2: Good morning, I'm meteorologist Alan Archer, WXPQ's forecast for the Tri-Cities. Our forecast today, partly sunny at 79. Late tonight, 65% rain, developing a low at 55. For tomorrow, skies are going to be clouding over, 95% rain during the day, 90% rain at night, and with the high at 65. I'm meteorologist Alan Archer, here at the Tri-Cities Weather Station, 96.9 WXPQ.
3: But 22, I think at the time, I'd been out on the road, lonely at night, and it'd been a while

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And boy, let me tell you, she was the prettiest thing I'd ever seen in a pair of boots. 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And that's when I realized

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0: Luke Bryan, that's country, and she knows it. 96.9 WXBQ, 841, 19 away from 9 o'clock. It's a morning air show, partly sunny today. The high at 79, that's according to meteorologist Al Archer. Right now, it's 52 degrees at WXBQ, and in case you're wondering about Hurricane Isaias.
1: Ugh. I'm just, no.
0: Listen, sustained winds this morning reaching 110 miles an hour. It's pushing it closer to a Category 3 hurricane.
1: Steve, and my buddy's down there right now. Crazy Rhonda.
0: And they're saying that Isaias could make a turn toward the right toward Virginia. Knoxville, Sevierville into Virginia.
1: No. I'm just calling it Isaiah. Listen.
0: Well, you're not totally wrong. Isaias is Spanish for Isaiah.
1: Listen. Here's the thing. Okay. Remember the I used the Pistons pronunciation. The Detroit Pistons pronunciation of Isaiah, as in Isaiah Thomas. That's my focal point for that. So I'm refusing to call it anything but that.
0: Are you from Detroit?
1: No, dude, but I had to watch those games like back in the day, and that's how he spells his name. But he doesn't. He has the H at the end, but it doesn't matter.
0: But you know, down in Mexico, they might call him Isaias Thomas.
1: Okay, and that's cute. That's cute. I get that. Hey, more power to him. Listen, if that's what they want to do, that's all right. What I'm saying is, for me, here in the growers region.
0: You're not calling it Isaias.
1: In the growers region of whatever this is, I'm just calling it Isaias.
0: You want to expand on what you mean by the growers?
1: Thank you. Also, thank you. If you've ever been to California, you understand that. Also, it's one of those things. It's like, if you're going to name a major storm, hurricane, give it something everybody can pronounce properly. I've seen this thing spelled like four or five different ways.
0: I agree with you. It's been tough, but I went ahead and did my investigating. And I said it wrong. And so I wanted to make sure that I corrected myself.
1: No, listen.
0: You say it was right.
1: Stick to your guns.
0: I initially said Hurricane Isaias.
1: Don't change. Don't just let it happen. Let it be the Detroit Pistons pronunciation.
0: Well, I didn't
1: of
0: want people to think we were total morons.
1: No, dude. No. I choose this life. I choose this.
0: You choose to be a moron.
1: Let me thank you. And let me tell you why. You remember like when you're a kid growing you're going to school. And then they do the roll call in the class, and everybody wants to like make their kid's name special. So like you give them a standard name, but it's got to have a special spelling to it.
0: Like Lexi, L-E-X-E-E.
1: Stephanie, with a S-T-E-F-U-N-Y.
0: Or L-E-X-Z-E-E.
1: 75 ways to spell Whitney, 85 ways to spell Brittany, 35 ways probably to spell Steve. The R is silent. I don't know. Just give me an easy thing. Just make it easy for everybody, because the spelling on TV for this hurricane has been wrong all over the place. On the internet, I was looking at it last night. They had it spelled different on the internet last night. They took the I's, they made them A's. I'm like, what is going on right now? And also, why do we have so many vowels and only two consonants in a hurricane name? I don't like it, and I'm calling it Isaias.
0: Well, you know, somebody posted online, I don't know how to pronounce it. All I know is it's going to knock some of the vowels off the sign at the Waffle House.
1: Thank you. And they'll probably pick them up and put it in that name.
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0: 6.9 WXBQ. It's Russell Dickerson and Worthy Wild Morning Air Show. It's Steve and Nikki. Good morning. It's 8:53. And she's still raising Cain about Isaias.
1: Isaiah. Listen, the next one we get, and I choose to call it that. Just know that. I choose this. Josephine and Kyle are next. We get to Kyle. There's Leah, Marco, Nana. Our buddy Nana gets her own hurricane this year. They make the list. This is a predetermined list.
0: But you had some at the end that didn't sound real scary, like Hurricane Teddy.
1: Sally, Hurricane Seth, Teddy, Hurricane Vicky, Hurricane Wilfred.
0: That's for all the people with the diabetes, Hurricane Wilfred.
1: There you go. Next year we get Hurricane Sam. But right now, call it whatever you want to. We had one fella that calls it Hurricane Isis.
0: Have we ever had like a Hurricane Patsy?
1: I'm sure there has been.
0: Hurricane Tubby.
1: I think
0: there's a lot of names that they're skipping over.
1: Well, the problem is you only have so many names that start with the letter I. So I guess they're trying to keep. Well,

0: Iris, Irene.
1: But they do this list. I just want to let you know that if you make it to 2029, and let's hope we do, there will be a Hurricane Dawn.
0: Kathy is suggesting Hurricane Bertha.
1: Well, send it to somebody, because listen, the National Weather Service, or NOAA comes up with this government list every single year, which, by the way, if you're working for a news organization, the proper spelling of whatever they're calling this hurricane right now is right there on the list. Thank you. Tell your friends. Go ahead. Back to you, Steve.
0: This is what I'm dealing with this morning. 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
5: No working accidents or problems this morning. I-81, I-26, routes 11 and 19, all good. Surface streets, no problems in and around Johnson City, Bristol, and Kingsport. I'm Jay Patricks in the Traffic Center on the Tri-Cities Traffic Station, 96.9 WXBQ.

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1: This is a Fox News alert. Hurricane Isaias has strengthened. I'm Dave Anthony.
2: The preparations have been extensive, and we are taking this storm very, very seriously.
1: Florida Governor Ron DeSantis, the storm is now a Category 3, 120-mile-an-hour winds. He also says Isaias is forecast to weaken before hitting.
2: Let's hope that that's the case, but we are planning to assume that that will not happen and that it will make landfall as a major hurricane.
1: Now, that could happen tonight, 2 years to the day after the last hurricane hit the U.S. Milton, which also went into Florida. Fox's Jonathan Sarries in Panama City.
3: Already we're seeing the rain pick up. The breeze is still gentle, but also picking up, and we expect that the weather will come and go as we go into the day, but get progressively worse as this hurricane makes landfall overnight. Thousands of residents have already been ordered to evacuate flood-prone portions of the Florida Panhandle and of Alabama coast.
1: There's anti-ICE anger in New York City after a shooting during an immigration enforcement operation prompted big protests.
4: We will not normalize ICE's viciousness. We will not accept its cruelty.
1: Democratic Socialist Mayor Zoran Mamdani again calling for ICE to be abolished. Homeland Security says they were targeting a man in the U.S. illegally with a criminal record and alleged gang ties. He was injured. His son was in the car when shots were fired, but the five-year-old was not injured. Russia has bombarded Ukraine again, killing at least three more civilians in a third straight missile and drone barrage that's left more than 50 people dead across Ukraine. President Volodymyr Zelensky is asking NATO for more support, posting online, there's a lot of damage to Ukraine's power grid and infrastructure. And as the war rages there, the Nobel Peace Prize was awarded this morning to a judge on the International Court of Justice, Navi Pillay.
5: 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Really did. You know, you don't want to receive an award, prize, or anything unless the public agrees that you deserve this.
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7: Good morning, I'm meteorologist Alan Archer, WXBQ's forecast for the Tri-Cities. Our forecast today, partly sunny at 79, late tonight 65% rain developing, a low at 55. For tomorrow, skies are going to be clouding over, 95% rain during the day, 90% rain at night, and with the high at 65. I'm meteorologist Alan Archer, here at the Tri-Cities Weather Station, 96.9 WXBQ.
8: Hurricane Nikki, what have you got this hour?
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8: So they don't run into Isaias?
9: Isaiah. 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

0: on the heart. 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It's Morning Air Show with Steve and Nikki. Good morning. As far as the weather goes today, it looks like it's going to be partly sunny with your high 79. And I'm not going to mention the hurricane other to say that the storm system could be making its way toward this area by the end of the weekend. And that means that we could see a lot of rain. So
1: we're
0: keeping that as an update for you over the weekend. But the last pictures I saw of it, it is a Category 3. But indications are by the time it gets to this area, if it gets to this area, it'll only have winds of like 25 miles an hour. It'll be really downgraded and everything. So
1: good.
0: But still, 25 mile an hour rain is a heavy rain.
1: It's true.
0: Nikki's gone to calling it Hurricane Hank now. So
1: that already happened. Whenever that happened, I can't wait till we get to Josephine and Kyle.
0: I want Ethel.
1: You know what? At least it wouldn't mess up the pronunciation of it. Or the spelling.
0: There's a lot of Spanish people out there that are not appreciating the fact that you can't say Isaías.
1: Isaías?
0: Yeah. Isaías.
1: Say it again.
0: Isaías.
1: Mm.
0: It's a Spanish word.
1: It's a Spanish word?
0: Isaías.
1: Listen, do you remember that time that Ben Affleck had that movie with Jennifer Lopez and it was called Gigli?
0: Mm-hmm.
1: You do? Or you're the only one?
0: Okay.
1: They didn't know how to say it. They were like, is that giggly?
0: Hey, listen. Have you ever heard of that old saying, all dressed up and nowhere to go?
1: Mm-hmm.
0: Tuesday, passengers on an American Airlines flight from Madrid to Dallas, they were all backed up with nowhere to go.
1: Is that right?
0: Only two of the eight toilets on the Boeing 777 went out of service.

0: They had a long flight. 287 people on board the jet.
1: Oh, wow.
0: And they usually have one laboratory for every 50 passengers, meaning that on this plane, there was an average of one work. Yeah, they had a long flight. 287 people on board the jet.
1: Oh, wow.
0: And they usually have one laboratory for every 50 passengers, meaning that on this

0: change to a new airline. Maybe you've heard of them before.
1: It's not the fear of flying that keeps many people off airplanes. 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

0: Kenny Chesney, that's Remember Me That Way, and it wraps up an exclusive WXBQ No Talk Triple Play at 9:37:23 before 10 o'clock.
1: Say what you want to say, but I'm sticking to it. Waiting for the other storms to happen. There's a list. There's a list of names. I'm just saying that if you work for a media outlet, there's a spelling that's been provided for you. Don't confuse people. Also, I'm just going to call this Isaiah.
0: Even though it's Isaias.
1: No, I don't care. I don't think Robin's over here. RCR is like, she goes, no.
0: She refuses to call it Isaias.
1: This is a personal choice.
2: Yeah, but that's what Ron DeSantis said too, so.
1: Well.
2: And he's in Florida.
1: He's in the growers region, so there you go, once again. I don't know.
0: I think last time I heard, we were in the growers region.
1: All of us are in the growers region, Stephen. That's what I'm saying.
2: Showers,
1: you know? Thank you. We're growers, not showers. Thank you. Also, Kyle's coming up. We got Hurricane Josephine and Hurricane Kyle.
2: Oh.
0: I'm waiting for Hurricane Teddy.
1: You know what? Hurricane Teddy is my favorite. I'm like, I can't wait for that one.
0: I hope that's a mild hurricane.
1: We have a Hurricane Nana, and according to Nana Keg on TikTok, hers is just probably going to wipe everything out wherever it goes.
2: Good for her.
1: That's what I'm talking about. If you're going to do it, do it right.
0: You know, I heard that Hurricane Chase is very overrated. That's great.
1: I heard your Hurricane Steve fizzled out. Moving on.
0: Well, you wouldn't be the first woman to say that.
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6: Good morning, I'll be your meteorologist, Alan Archer, WXPQ's forecast for the Tri-Cities. Our forecast today, partly sunny at 79. Late tonight, 65% rain developing, a low at 55. For tomorrow, skies are going to be clouding over, 95% rain during the day, 90% rain at night, and with the high at 65. I'm meteorologist Alan Archer, here at the Tri-Cities Weather Station, 96.9 WXPQ.
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1: Happy birthday today going out to Haley Archer of Johnson City and John Hill in Bluntville.
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1: Haley Archer in Johnson City.
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4: Way to go, Haley. 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We both are out of here. I have the weekend off. I can't believe it.
1: We were going to go to the Autorama.
4: I know.
1: But it's been moved to next weekend.
4: You know why? Hurricane Isaias.
1: Isaiah. Say that by choice.
4: Didn't Jimmy Cannon call us up and tell us it was
1: somebody else told him it was something. I don't know.
4: Yeah. And it didn't sound right to me.
1: You know what? None of it does. I'm just saying, Isaiah, call it what you want to. Do what you got to do. But just know,
4: remember that you are offending a lot of people by saying
1: Josephine
4: that.
1: And Kyle are coming next. That's what you need to know. Thank you. What are you doing this weekend? Other just laying around?
4: Well, I was going to go visit the family, but then when Isaias started
1: Isaiah,
4: to pop up.
1: Okay, I'm just calling once again.
4: I didn't want to visit. It was too long a visit.
1: I'm going to go see Dylan
4: Carmichael. 3.5 hours to get home.
1: Dylan Carmichael's going to be playing.
4: Now that's going to be a good show.
1: Yeah, it is. If you get a chance, come on out there. That's our boy. That's our guy right there. He's good people. His wife Shayla's going to be with him.
4: He's going to do a meet and greet after the show.
1: Yeah, all that good stuff. But just all around good guy.
4: He really is. And you know, you can't say that about a lot of celebrities.
1: Like Steve.
4: We try to talk about.
1: I know.
4: Stop it.
1: What
4: we try to talk about, you know, all the celebrities that we get a chance to meet, and we always try to be mindful of what we say, but
1: we don't say they're nice if they're not nice, by the way.
4: Right. And I've met some nasty celebrities. but Dylan Carmichael is one of the good ones.
1: He's
4: one of the good ones. He's genuinely a kind fellow, and he really wants
1: to succeed.
4: He puts
1: on a good show.
4: Yes, he is.
1: You know what's crazy?
4: He's a good singer and a good performer.
1: He has music that we heard at New Faces of Country show at the country radio seminar just about a year or two ago, and it never really kind of manifested. I don't know what was going on with that, but he worked with like John Party. He's been working with some other people on this new project that he's getting ready to come out with. He's got some great songs that you haven't even heard yet. So ought to come on out. Just saying.
4: I think we did him dirty on one of his songs, but.
1: Son of a dang.
4: Yeah. Yeah.
1: That's what we call it.
4: Yeah. Yeah.
1: He heard it for the first time here, even though he recorded it.
4: I'm sorry he had that. I'm sorry you heard that, Dylan. Anyway, now listen, I'm out of here. She's out of here. We'll see y'all Monday. Till then, peace and love, y'all.
6: We've already run out of time again.
1: Oh, no.
7: 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We've had lots and lots and lots and lots and lots of fun. 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
1: He's now detained outside New York. I'm Dave Anthony, Fox News. A man in the U.S. illegally, Oscar Bregal, shot during an immigration enforcement stop in New York City.
2: Mr. Bregal refused lawful orders to exit his vehicle.
1: And then Marcos Charles, ICE's executive assistant director, says Bregal
2: weaponized his vehicle and proceeded to accelerate going towards other officers.
1: And that's when they opened fire.
2: Mr. Bregal was struck by one of the bullets or fragments superficially in the neck.
1: Now, that shooting prompted a big anti-ICE protest in New York City.
3: What happened today was an outrage. We know that ICE is rotten to its core.
1: Democratic Socialist Mayor Zoran Mamdani again calling for ICE to be abolished for terrorizing communities. Homeland Security Secretary Mark Wayne Mullen just reacted to that.
4: It's shameful that you have a mayor that goes out there and puts criminals over law-abiding citizens.
1: Now, Mullen says Bregal was a thug with a criminal record and gang ties. The man's 5-year-old son was in the car at the time of the shooting, but the boy was not hurt. They're bracing for Isaias in Florida.
5: They have now upgraded the hurricane to a Category 3.
1: That's with 120-mile-an-hour winds. Governor Ron DeSantis says it may weaken before heading along the panhandle tonight into tomorrow, urging people told to evacuate to leave.
5: You will have the possibility, and certainly the likelihood in some spots, of significant storm surge.
1: The Nobel Peace Prize goes to a judge. The International Court of Justice, Navi Pillay, honored in part for her courage. But in accepting the prize today, she said,
6: "You can imagine how surprised I was. Why would you need courage to speak the truth? You interpret the law, you look at all the facts."
1: Pillay is 85 and is a former leader of the UN Human Rights Council. 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
7: 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My job in here is to play music and make the time go by faster, right? So you can get to the weekend. That's exactly what I'm going to do. Because we got some great country to start here with Luke Combs, Bailey Zimmerman, Tim McGraw, too. 96.

0: Two Dozen Roses, Shenandoah at 96.9 WXBQ, your home for 24 karat country, 1021. Happy Friday. Cloudy skies out there. Looks like a rainy weekend. Unfortunately, the tropical system, which I won't even pretend to know how to say its name, is going to be impacting us over the weekend. There is a chance of a little bit of flooding in spots, something we'll have to keep an eye on. You just don't know with these systems until they make their way in, but we will certainly be keeping an eye on it throughout the weekend for you. We'll do Shane Prophet music, Chris Jansen too. That's coming up in your No Talk Triple Play, and that is next.
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0: hits at 96.9 WXBQ, your number one. For 24 Karat Country, it is Marcus Brooks here. Hey, WXBQ, going to be out back on the road on Monday. Going to be rolling into the Pinnacle for the grand opening of the new Dave and Buster's location. I believe that's first right here in the Tri-Cities. Yeah, for sure. It's located in the old Best Buy location of the Pinnacle. You can grab your crew, get ready to eat, drink, watch, and play like never before with state-of-the-art arcade games featuring over 100 ways to play, a 40-foot screen to watch your favorite game, all kind of other TVs as well, plus a new human crane and more. It's going to be a lot of fun. So excited to have a Dave and Buster's here finally. Matthew James is going to be out there at Dave and Buster's for the grand opening. Stop by and see him. That's coming up this Monday from 10 to 1 right there at the Pinnacle in Bristol for WXBQ.
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7: Good morning, I'm meteorologist Alan Archer, WXPQ's forecast for the Tri-Cities. Our forecast today, partly sunny at 79, late tonight, 65% rain developing, a low at 55. For tomorrow, skies are going to be clouding over, 95% rain during the day, 90% rain at night, and with the high at 65. I'm meteorologist Alan Archer, here at the Tri-Cities Weather Station, 96.9 WXPQ.

75. Well, it might be 75 this weekend, but it ain't going to be sunny. And that has forced a change in something that we were scheduled to be part of. And now that'll be moved to next week. The Irwin Autorama, which is always a cool event there on Main Street in Irwin, was scheduled for tomorrow. It has been postponed until the following weekend. So that'll be October 17th there in Irwin. Such an amazing car show. We'll be out there next weekend at that event. But they've decided, the board there, that they needed to postpone until next weekend because of the rain coming in. They say not only for the quality of the show, but more importantly, the safety of the participants and their show vehicles. So if you plan on going.

0: Go to the Irwin Autorama. That has been rescheduled until next weekend, next Saturday. They're in downtown Irwin. Like I said, we'll be there.
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1: He used his vehicle as a weapon. I'm Dave Anthony, Fox News. That's what ICE's assistant executive director is saying. The day after a man in the U.S. illegally, Oscar Bilgal, was shot during an immigration enforcement operation. When they stopped him,
2: he then accelerated his vehicle, smashing into two of our government ICE vehicles.
1: And that's when Marcos Charles says they opened fire. And while Bilgal was shot below the neck, the injury was superficial. And after being treated,
2: we placed him in a detention facility outside of the state of New York.
1: There was a big anti-ICE protest last night in New York, angry about the shooting, especially since Bilgal's five-year-old son was in the car when the shots were fired. The boy was not hurt. Mayor Zoran Mamdani says what happened is,
3: today's shooting is only further devastating confirmation of what we have long known, which is that ICE operates with impunity, that they sow chaos and terror across our country.
1: Homeland Security Secretary Mark Wayne Mullen reacted to that this morning.
4: His words are dangerous and incite hostility. It doesn't help.
1: Mullen says Bilgal has a criminal record and gang ties and evaded arrest last month.
4: A thug. Absolute worst of the worst.
1: Hurricane Isaias is now a Category 3, but may weaken some before hitting Florida.
5: We do expect landfall will happen around 10 p.m. tonight. And somewhere between Pensacola Beach and where we're standing right now on Navarre Beach, we'll take a direct hit.
1: That's Fox's Caroline Elliott.
5: The biggest concern here will be that 5 to 7 foot storm surge that's expected with this hurricane. Coastal communities, though, from Florida to Alabama are taking these warnings seriously. And some homes and businesses took the day yesterday to board up their windows and also put out sandbags to try to keep flooding out.
1: A judge at the International Court of Justice awarded the Nobel Peace Prize this morning. Navi Pillai is also a former leader of the United Nations Human Rights Council. 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
7: 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My name is Marcus Brooks, 96.9 WXBQ. A lot of concerts coming to the East Tennessee, Southwest Virginia, and Eastern Kentucky area over the next few months. One of those shows, this one will be in Knoxville. Gavin Adcock is going to be at the Knoxville Civic Coliseum Friday, October 23rd, with special guests Pecos and the Rooftops, also Tyler Nance. And we got your chance to win some tickets today. As a matter of fact, I got some tickets here I just dug up to give away for this show. So if you want to go see Gavin Adcock at the Knoxville Civic Coliseum, your chance to win on the way with me today with the Tones. John Morgan. Some music from Taylor Swift on the way, plus one from Ella 2.

0: Hazel, Ella, Jaded. 96.9 WXBQ. Well, the NFL world is mourning the reported death of one of its most iconic figures, as legendary Chicago Bears head coach Mike Ditka has passed away. This actually now being confirmed by his family. He's passed away at the age of 86. Of course, Ditka led Chicago to an unforgettable Super Bowl championship in the 1985 season. One of the most recognizable personalities in professional football history, a fiery guy. We're learning this morning that he has passed away. So some sad news this morning to one of those icons out there in sports for sure. And we'll get more details, I'm sure, on that as time goes by. We'll do some more country here. Luke Combs, Morgan Wallen coming up in your No Talk Triple Play next.
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Finish it up a No Talk Triple Play here at WXBQ. 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

0: There's the flats and what hurts the most at 96.9 WXBQ, the Tri-Cities home for 24 karat country. I was telling you about some of the concerts coming to the area. I'll have some Gavin Adcock tickets to give away today, but we also got another show coming to, this will be Eastern Kentucky. Ty Myers is coming with Lainey Gardner at the Appalachian Wireless Arena in Pikeville, Saturday, October 24th. We got more chances to win tickets to that event. So be listening for a chance at Ty Myers tickets. We got those Gavin Adcock tickets. I will have those tickets to see Gavin coming up before 3 o'clock today. So make sure you listen for your tones. We want to send you to see some live music. And your chance to go coming up with the tones today.
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7: Good morning. I'm your meteorologist, Alan Archer, WXPQ's forecast for the Tri-Cities. Our forecast today, partly sunny at 79. Late tonight, 65% rain developing, a low at 55. For tomorrow, skies are going to be clouding over, 95% rain during the day, 90% rain at night, and with the high at 65. I'm meteorologist, Alan Archer, here at the Tri-Cities Weather Station, 96.9 WXPQ.

When you say nothing at all, there's Keith Whitley, Rabbit Classic at 96.9 WXBQ. A lot of concern about the weather this weekend, as understandably so, with a lot of rain predicted, windy conditions expected with the hurricane impacts into our area. Right now, we don't

0: have any flood watches or warnings or anything. But hard not to think about Helene, right? When you hear about another hurricane making it into our region, but this is supposed to be a lot different than that type of system. So don't really have any concerns right now, but of course we'll keep you up to date with the latest on everything as it's happening. It looks like rain is supposed to start Saturday morning with showers off and on continuing through Sunday afternoon. The biggest concern Saturday morning through Sunday morning, but still not expecting tons and tons of rain or anything like that. Could see some windy conditions knocking down some of these beautiful leaves. Hopefully they can hold on long enough to really give us that beautiful fall peak here in a couple of weeks, but we will see. But of course, like I said, WXBQ keep you up to date with everything here over the next couple of days for sure. Al's standing by. Justin Moore is coming up as we head towards noon. We'll hear from Kevin Castle. He's got your Tri-Cities headlines in just a few minutes.
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1: A monster storm is bearing down on Lisa Brady, Fox News.
2: This is an extremely dangerous situation, and the bad weather has already pushed into the coast.
1: Fox weather hurricane specialist Brian Norcross says heavy rain and wind from Hurricane Isaias slashes the northern Gulf Coast. Expected to make landfall between the Florida Panhandle and Alabama late today, bringing a life-threatening storm surge and a tornado threat to a wider area. It's now a Category 3 hurricane. Top sustained winds, 120 miles per hour. Just getting word that legendary football coach Mike Ditka has died. Best known as the Bears head coach after a Hall of Fame career as a tight end, beginning in Chicago, transitioning to the sidelines in 1982.
3: It's going to be a hard-nosed type of football, but it's going to be a type of football that you're not going to predict everything that's going to happen.
1: His 1985 Bears team won a Super Bowl, but Ditka was also known for a fiery temper and being blunt. Fox's Kevin Uretsky.
4: Ditka softened when his jersey was retired by the Bears in 2013.
5: I'm forever indebted to the organization. It's been a heck of a run, guys.
4: The Hall of Famer, born in suburban Pittsburgh, played from 1961 to 72 for the Bears, Eagles, and Cowboys. But it's clear where his heart always remained.
5: Thank you. Thank you. Thank you. And go Bears!
1: Mike Ditka was 86, his family confirming his death, but no word on a specific cause. President Trump says the conflict with Iran has stopped them from having a nuclear weapon and that it will be over very soon.
6: They have no military. They have no Navy. They have no Air Force. They have no anti-aircraft.
1: Also just teasing an upcoming announcement about diesel, which recently hit a record price. But the president has said this week there will be no new attacks on Iran before the midterms. 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
7: WXBQ Newsroom. I'm Kevin Castle. Investigators in Sullivan County said a former worker at the sheriff's office who cleaned at the Blomfield complex showed co-workers a snapshot of an infant's body during an autopsy. 76-year-old Sheila M. Edwards of Blountville faces a misdemeanor charge of unauthorized handling of an autopsy photo and told officers that she used her cell phone while working inside the Sullivan County District Attorney's Office and photographed the image. Edwards surrendered to authorities, then was released after posting a $1,000 bond. Four inmates at a jail in neighboring eastern Kentucky are accused of an ambush of three corrections officers, injuring one of them seriously after they stabbed the guards with pencils. Charles Randall, James Fields, Anthony Tucker, and Roy Cox escaped from the Whitley County Sheriff's Office. All of them were captured and face attempted murder charges after investigators said they also sprayed the officers with a substance and threw a mop bucket that struck one officer in the head, suffering wounds that required emergency surgery, including broken facial bones.
8: The Johnson City Police Department has let an officer go after learning that the Tennessee Bureau of Investigation was investigating the officer on theft allegations. The district attorney's office notified the department of the investigation on September 29th. Johnson City Police Chief Eric Doherty, in a statement, said that due to the nature of the allegations, the department expedited an internal affairs investigation. The officer was terminated within 24 hours of the Johnson City Police Department learning of the investigation. I'm Rick Allen.
7: A report from the Great Smoky Mountains National Park says several visitors have been injured by aggressive elk that are in the midst of their rut or mating season. One guest was issued a fine last week for violating park regulations and had their arm punctured by an elk's antlers when they got too close to the animal. The park statement says it is the visitor's responsibility to maintain the regulated distance between a person and elk, published at 75 feet. Certain locations within the park are closed until the end of the elk rut, and rangers recommend staying in your vehicle and pulling off the roadway to observe wildlife.
9: Commission members in Morristown will sponsor a dedication and street naming ceremony later this month for Frankie Randall, a boxer who started training at a Tally Ward gym, then became one of the sport's best welterweight fighters. Randall, nicknamed the Surgeon, captured the WBC light welterweight championship three times, and in 1994 took the belt from boxing legend Julio Cesar Chavez, handing him the first professional loss of Chavez's career after 89 wins. Randall turned pro in 1983, then ended the time in the ring in 2005, finishing with a record of 48 wins and 2 losses. 42 of those bouts were won by knockout. The ceremony for Randall is scheduled for October 24th at 10 a.m. For WXBQ News, I'm Kevin Castle. Al Archer's weather is next.
10: Meteorologist Alan Archer, WXBQ's forecast for the Tri-Cities. Our forecast today, partly sunny at 79. Late tonight, 65% rain, developing a low at 55. For tomorrow, skies are going to be clouding over, 95% rain during the day, 90% rain at night, and with the high at 65. I'm meteorologist Alan Archer here at the Tri-Cities Weather Station, 96.9 WXBQ. 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
11: tomorrow's going to be a great day for something in the crock pot. You know what I mean? We're getting into the fall season. It's soup season. Slow cooker season. So think about that today. Maybe some chili, man. That might be good. Throw it in. Eat it in the afternoon. Beans would work too. Any kind of beans. Hope you're having a great afternoon so far. We're 7 minutes deep. More 24 Karat Country coming up. We'll do some Kenny Chesney, Zach Top, Chris Jansen right now. 96.

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About 20 minutes after 12. Here's a rabbit collection.

0: Lauren Cena McBride. It's Independence Day. WXBQ. So I've been long hoping for this moment. The moment that a Dave & Buster's is going to roll into the Tri-Cities, and we have one. Grand opening celebration of the new Dave & Buster's at the Pinnacle is happening on Monday from 10 to 1. Get your crew there. Be ready to eat, drink, watch the games, play like never before with over, just tons of arcade games. Over 100 ways to play. Giant screens to watch the game, got the new human crane and more. It's so much fun to go there and enjoy like a day out with your buddies. Matthew James is going to be there to tell you about it. Dave & Buster's grand opening at the Pinnacle. It's happening this coming Monday from 10 to 1. So discover your next win with 96.9 WXBQ.
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That's howdy. 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Go written by our good buddy Carson Peters. Gotta wrap up your WXBQ No Talk Triple Play.

0: Akron year. It's Eric Church at 96.9 WXBQ. Just got a call on the traffic hotline. Got a big traffic backup. This is on 1958 that goes up from Abingdon towards Hansonville and that direction. We got some paving taking place, and we got traffic backed up centered around the intersection of the Porterfield Highway and Rich Valley Road. And they got traffic backed up in both directions from that point. So if you're headed from Abingdon up north towards, say, Castlewood or Lebanon, along the Porterfield Highway, some backed up traffic for a mile or two, both directions centered once again of the Porterfield Highway and Rich Valley Road. So just watch out if you are headed that direction. Expect some delays for the time being.
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8: 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I'm meteorologist Alan Archer, WXPQ's forecast for the Tri-Cities. Our forecast today, partly sunny at 79. Late tonight, 65% rain developing, a low at 55. For tomorrow, skies are going to be clouding over, 95% rain during the day, 90% rain at night, and with the high at 65. I'm meteorologist Alan Archer here at the Tri-Cities Weather Station, 96.9 WXPQ.

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1: 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Well, as we get closer to feeling some of the impacts from the hurricane, as we move into the weekend, we seem to be getting more of these little alerts.

0: alerts that are popping up. And I would expect as we get even closer that we'll see more alerts from the National Weather Service of one type or another. Just got a note here that a high wind warning is in effect. This is for Russell and Washington County in Southwest Virginia. High wind warning in effect from tonight through 8 a.m. Sunday, with winds 20 to 35 miles per hour, gusts up to 60 miles an hour in the higher terrain. This is expected to begin sometime after, once again, midnight tonight and continue through 8 a.m. Sunday. So if you live in those areas like Rosedale, Hansonville, Bristol, Virginia, Abingdon, Lebanon, Honeacre, those are some of the areas listed. We could see some gusty winds as we move into, especially tomorrow. So just be aware of that. Secure all loose objects so they don't get blown around here over the next couple of days. We'll keep you up to date with the latest as it rolls in here this weekend. Luke Holmes music coming up. We'll hit that before 1 o'clock.
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1: Running out for storm prep. On Lisa Brady, Fox News, with Hurricane Isaias already lashing the northern Gulf Coast, where landfall is expected late today between the Florida Panhandle and Alabama.
2: Wind, rain, and storm surge created by Isaias will start being felt this afternoon, and that means any plans to shelter at home or evacuate need to be put into action. It might be too late later on.
3: Execute those plans now. There's going to be a period of time where it's going to be difficult to do that. May lose power. You may not be able to go outside safely for a period of time.
2: Florida Governor Ron DeSantis speaking in Pensacola. Evacuation orders come from local governments and their emergency management teams.
1: Fox's Evan Brown in Miami. The storm is now a Category 3 hurricane, 120-mile-per-hour winds. Flooding and power outages could extend from Mississippi to the Carolina coast. Just getting reports from the UAE that the co-pilot accused of stabbing the pilot on a Fly Dubai flight to Israel was planning a suicide mission to crash into Ben Gurion Airport. State media also reporting he confessed to acting alone, but that the investigation continues for any possible links. Passengers and crew were able to intervene after the wounded pilot opened the cockpit door. He meant a lot to football and to Chicago. Legendary Bears coach Mike Ditka has died.
4: In life, many men have talent, but talent in itself is no accomplishment.
1: From the NFL, this during Ditka's Hall of Fame induction speech in 1988.
4: Excellence in football and excellence in life is bred when men recognize their opportunities and then pursue them with a passion.
1: He was the first tight end into the Hall, playing for the Bears, Eagles, and Cowboys before coaching the Bears for a decade, including their only Super Bowl win in 1986. Also coaching the Saints a few seasons, Mike Ditka was 86. 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
6: 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I'm Marcus Brooks here, 96.9 WXBQ. Coming up this hour, Michael Ray music. We'll do some Morgan Wallen, of course. Miranda Lambert's on the way, too. Thanks for listening this afternoon.

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Jackson and Living on Love. 122. Got Marcus here with you. Had some traffic slowdowns on the Porterfield Highway, right at the intersection of the Porterfield Highway and Rich Valley Road. That traffic situation has improved a good deal, but still a little bit of slow traffic right there as they've been doing some road work. So just watch out. That's 19 headed towards Hansonville, right at the intersection of Rich Valley Road. Some slow traffic right in there. Elsewhere.

0: around the Tri-Cities, we seem to be all right. You can always let us know what you see, though. 844-REC-12. Got your chance to win some tickets to see Gavin Adcock coming up. He's going to be in Knoxville at the Civic Coliseum. That's a good place to see a show. He's going to have Pecos and the Rooftops and Tyler Nance with him. That show October 23rd. Your chance to win tickets coming up here before 3 o'clock today.
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0: It's Justin Moore, WXBQ. Travis Tritt's been under the weather lately. He's had to cancel multiple shows due to an ongoing pneumonia battle. Of course, he had one wave of canceled shows, and then now he's had to cancel two more and reschedule a festival date, which he's able to reschedule that for 2027. The post was uploaded on social media. It said, while Travis Tritt continues to improve following his previously announced pneumonia diagnosis, he needs additional time to fully recover. And the update thanked fans for their understanding and continued support. Well wishes to Travis as he continues to recover. So hopefully he can get back to feeling better really soon. Man, pneumonia can be very nasty. So hopefully he's going to be feeling better real soon. Check if your Tri-Cities forecast on the way. Now, we did have a high wind advisory added to Southwest Virginia, a couple of counties there. High wind warning, rather, for Russell County in Southwest Virginia and Washington County beginning tonight at midnight through 8 a.m. on Sunday. Expecting some gusty winds to start moving in later on tonight. But we will get the latest full forecast on what the rest of us and all of us can expect throughout the weekend. That is next from Al.
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4: All right, I'm meteorologist Alan Archer. Check for our WXBQ forecast now for the Tri-Cities. So over the weekend, we'll have a wind advisory to be in effect out here for tomorrow. Once again, this afternoon, though, is dry, variably sunny with a high temperature up to 79. Tonight, rain developing towards maybe 5, 6 a.m., a low 55. And then it's a rainy Saturday and Saturday night with winds at around 10 to 15 miles an hour in the lower elevations, stronger in the higher elevations, and with rainfall totals Saturday and Saturday night, possibly as much as an inch and a half to locally 2 inches. Thereafter on Sunday, still an ongoing 60% chance of showers and storms in a high of 68. I'm meteorologist Alan Archer at the Tri-Cities Weather Station, 96.9 WXBQ.

I'm looking for caller number 12. I got two tickets to see Gavin Adcock in Knoxville. The Civic Coliseum, October 23rd. Way to go see some country music. If you call her 12 now, we'll get you hooked up. 800-332-3697. Good luck.

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1: Hello.
0: Hey, well, hello. Who's this?
1: Kimberly Jackson.
0: And where are you calling us from, Kimberly?
1: Bristol, Tennessee.
0: Okay. What do you think about all this rain this weekend? Is it going to be a mess?
1: Yes. It sure is.
0: Man, I'm hoping not, but well, I guess we'll have to see. Hey, you're calling number 12.
1: Oh, my gosh. Yes, yes.
0: Got another country show coming to East Tennessee Friday, October 23rd. It'll be Gavin Adcock at the Knoxville Civic Coliseum. Pecos in the Rooftop's going to be there. Tyler Nance as well. We got you a pair of tickets to see it. So, hey, congratulations.
1: All righty. Thank you so much.
0: Should be a fun one. You tell us your 24-karat country, and you're on your way.
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1: Pentagon facing bipartisan backlash. I'm Lisa Brady, Fox News. After Secretary Hegseth announced plans to live stream the firing squad execution of former Army Major Nadal Hassan, who was sentenced to death for killing 13 soldiers in a mass shooting at Fort Hood in Texas.
2: Democrats in Congress are calling the decision barbaric and a propaganda tool for terrorists. Some Republicans are also opposed. North Carolina Senator Tom Tillis says Hassan should face the death penalty, but says streaming it is beyond disgusting. Georgia Congressman Austin Scott says live streaming executions is what jihadists do.
1: Fox's Jared Halpern at the White House. Vice President J.D. Vance just telling reporters he doesn't know if the live stream will actually happen. Hassan does have the option to file a habeas petition in civilian courts. President Trump heads to New York State to rally for Republicans tonight, but now the trip comes just hours after renewed protests against ICE after a Dominican man was shot and injured as agents tried to arrest him last night in New York City.
3: There is nothing that should be controversial about protecting our homeland.
1: Homeland Security Secretary Mark Wayne Mullen.
3: We do our job, but we do it well. It's because these politicians, these career sanctuary city politicians that want to make it controversial. What is controversial about protecting our border?
1: Mullen says the man has a criminal record and evaded arrest last month. The assistant ICE director says agents opened fire because he drove his car into officers' vehicles and that they didn't know his 5-year-old son was in the back seat. The New York mayor calling for the release of body cam footage. Bad weather spreading as Hurricane Isaias bears down on the northern Gulf Coast.
4: The storm is forecast to make landfall mid-evening in the western Florida panhandle, pushing Gulf water up over the coastline up to 7 feet above the normal high tide.
1: Fox Weather's Brian Norcross. The Category 3 storm threatening impacts from Mississippi to the Carolina coast. 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
5: 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A couple minutes after 2 o'clock, I'm Marcus here with him. 96.9 WXBQ coming up. Jason Aldean, music, Carrie Underwood, Luke Bryan, and more great country. It starts

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0: the bottle, David Lee Murphy at 24 Karat Country, 96.9 WXPQ. There's several restaurants, places that we don't have around the Tri-Cities that I'd love to have here. Like, obviously, one of them is the In-N-Out. I love it. Every time I get to go out to the West, I'll have it. I am excited to hear that potentially that one is going to go in over in Kingsport. That's part of the plan. Another one of those store locations or restaurants that we don't have here that I've always wished that we did was Dave & Buster's. And finally, we're getting one. There's one going in over at the Pinnacle. And we're going to be out there for the grand opening celebration of the Dave & Buster's, the old Best Buy location next to Cavender's. Up there at the Pinnacle. The grand opening is on Monday. Matthew James is going to be out there broadcasting live from 10 to 1. Arcade games, TVs to watch your favorite game, all kinds of stuff. Food. It's a great place to go. And Matthew James is going to be out there to tell you about it. Once again, this coming Monday, 10 to 1. The new Dave & Buster's at the Pinnacle with WXBQ.
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0: line. There's Josh Turner at 96.9 WXBQ. We got one more week to get signed up for our amazing getaway to the Heartsong Lodge and Resort. That's right there at Dollywood. We'll give you two Dollywood tickets, a two-night stay at the resort, and then two tickets to something really special, the Harvest Festival Chef's Dinner. That's on Saturday, October 24th. The Harvest Festival Chef's Dinner is a just an amazing dinner with five expertly crafted courses with bourbon pairings, a beautiful Smoky Mountain setting to experience it all. 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As I mentioned, you've got 1 week to do it because Steve and Nikki are going to draw a winner next Friday during the morning air show. All you have to do is sign up and you could win that amazing prize pack from Dollywood and from us here at WXBQ. Well, all eyes on the weather for the weekend with the hurricane moving in. We'll get the details and Al's thoughts on it all next.
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4: I'm meteorologist Alan Archer. WXPQ's forecast for the Tri-Cities. This afternoon, reverably cloudy up to 79. Tonight, rain by morning at 54. Tomorrow, windy at times, mostly just rain day and night, though with the high at 70. And on Sunday, it's a 60% chance of rain scattered during the day with the high temperature at around 68. I'm meteorologist Alan Archer at the Tri-Cities Weather Station, 96.9 WXPQ.

0: What he didn't do, Carly Pierce at 96.9 WXBQ. I'm excited to get in here on Sunday morning. I'll be hosting the Sunday Morning Gospel Show. You know, Reggie Neal, the usual host, the regular host of that program, he's in Colorado. I talked to him yesterday, and he was like, yeah, I'm flying out, going to Colorado. So he's out there taking in the Rockies. And there's something I know about Reggie. He loves taking pictures. So I do know that I'll get to see all kinds of things that he's been into. But he'll be out this Sunday, so I'll be in hosting. He left me a good list of music to play. So we'll have that for you this Sunday morning here starting at 8 a.m. 3 hours of that great gospel music here at WXBQ. Headed towards 3 o'clock, Drake Stevens going to be ready to go here after the top of the hour with all the latest on what's happening in Nashville. On the roads, too, with Kevin. They'll have that covered as we get closer to quitting time on this Friday.
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1: Fast approaching. I'm Lisa Brady, Fox News. Hurricane Isaias, now a powerful Category 3 storm, heading for landfall later today near the Florida Panhandle, Alabama border. Sergeant Ron Livingston with the Florida Highway Patrol, concerned about the upcoming aftermath.
2: We're right here on the Gulf Coast, so, I mean, all this water is going to ultimately end up on the roads. And we just ask everybody to not sightsee and to stay home once the storm passes.
1: Storm surge and possible tornadoes among the biggest concerns. Just getting word of a powerful earthquake in Panama, magnitude 7.6, centered in a remote community near Panama's southern tip, but shaking buildings as far away as the capital and prompting evacuations. No word yet on injuries or damage. If the military execution of convicted killer Nadal Hassan is live streamed, Vice President J.D. Vance says he will not be watching.
3: I've seen his announcements. I don't know that that's actually going to happen.
1: Though Vance also tells reporters,
3: but what I try to remind people is, look, this is a guy who committed, in my view, the worst terrorist attack on American soil outside of 9/11.
1: Hassan killed 13 soldiers, wounding dozens more in a mass shooting at Fort Hood in Texas. President Trump recently signing off on execution by firing squad set for December 3rd. But War Secretary Hegseth's announcement about planning a live stream has drawn bipartisan criticism. Vance was taking questions ahead of an Ohio event now underway while President Trump heads to New York State. Fox News just confirmed he's chosen a new White House press secretary, Katie Zachariah, a former Homeland Security spokesperson.
4: This announcement comes at a critical time for this White House, trying to get out messaging about the president's agenda and the agenda of congressional Republicans as they fight to hold their majorities in Congress.
1: Fox's Jackie Heinrich at the White House. There is no word yet on whether Zachariah is accepting the position. She's also a lawyer and conservative commentator. America is listening.

0: 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Get you feel good
1: all good. I like country music. 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

0: Jim Duggar and the band upstairs, 96.9 WXBQ. Good afternoon. I am Drake Stevens. It is 3:23 now here at WXBQ. And man, I'm so glad that Friday is finally here. The weekend is finally, oh, it just smells so good, y'all. I love the smell of a weekend. It usually smells like whiskey and stale cigars for me, but whatever it smells like for you, it's still a fantastic thing, right? All right, well, we got the WXBQ Precision Electrical Traffic Hotline ready to go for you at 844-REC-12 if you see any traffic problems out there as we move into our weekend and our drive home hours here. Kevin Castle is ready to take your calls in the WXBQ Traffic Center. Let's check in with him. Kevin.
1: Alerts this half hour. Both are in Northeast Tennessee. Both are on our major interstates. First, we've got a crash on Interstate 81 in the exit 23 area of Bull's Gap. We also have a construction zone in that area, so stacked up traffic and delays is a definite possibility. Eastbound drivers need to look out for a work zone that's over in Unicoi County near exit 32. It's Kevin Castle in the traffic center on the Tri-Cities Traffic Station, 96.9 WXBQ.
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8: All right, I'm meteorologist Alan Archer. Check for our WXBQ forecast now for the Tri-Cities. So over the weekend, we'll have a wind advisory to be in effect now here for tomorrow. Once again, this afternoon, though, is dry, variably sunny with a high temperature up to 79. Tonight, rain developing towards maybe 5, 6 a.m., a low 55. And then it's a rainy Saturday and Saturday night with winds at around 10 to 15 miles an hour in the lower elevations, stronger in the higher elevations, and with rainfall totals Saturday and Saturday night, possibly as much as 1.5 inches to locally 2 inches. Thereafter on Sunday, still an ongoing 60% chance of showers and storms in a high of 68. I'm meteorologist Alan Archer at the Tri-Cities Weather Station, 96.9 WXBQ.

0: it's Luke Combs and Rethink Some Things, 96.9 WXBQ, Today's Country and your 24-karat favorites. It's 3:50. I'm Drake Stevens here with you as we roll into our weekend. And we got some good 24-karat country, and we got a chance for you to do some winning, too. You can win an incredible weekend getaway to Dollywood. We're not just talking about going to Dollywood. That would be fun in and of itself, right? You get up, you drive down, you drive back home in the evening, make a day of it. Maybe you get a hotel room. But what if we were to give you a two-night stay at a Heart Song Lodge Resort? Yes, the Heart Song Lodge Resort. That's a pretty cool stay, right? Plus, two tickets to Dollywood. And check this out. A pair of tickets to the Harvest Festival Chef's Dinner on Saturday, October 24th. Now, this is a dinner that's going to include alcohol. It's a five expertly crafted courses with bourbon pairings. So you do have to be 21 or older to enter for the contest. But as long as you're over 21, if that sounds like something fun to you, which it should sound to everybody, then head over to WXBQ.com and enter for your chance to win. And Steve and Nikki, they're going to draw a winner on Friday, October 16th during the morning air show. So get over there and get entered for your chance to win before time runs out. 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
1: Always busy this time of day, but over in Abingdon, a new alert, a crash reported earlier in the 270 block of West Main Street that's near the post office and just a few blocks down from the Cummings Street intersection, and an alert posted by VDOT on Route 726 in Washington County, Virginia. That's outside of the town of Damascus. They have a tractor-trailer crash on Grassy Ridge Road, Route 859. It's isolated, but we have extended delays because all east and westbound lanes are shut down. It's Kevin Castle in the traffic center on the Tri-Cities Traffic Station, 96.9 WXBQ.
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1: Take it seriously on the Sobriety Fox News. That warning for the National

0: Hurricane center and several states as Isaias moves in. A Category 3 hurricane expected to make landfall tonight between the Florida Panhandle and Alabama.
1: Folks who are in the path of this storm should know that this is not just going to be a random tropical system. It's going to be a strong hurricane, and it's going to potentially do a lot of damage.
0: Florida Governor Ron DeSantis just holding a briefing with the storm centered less than 125 miles south of Pensacola now. A storm surge of up to 9 feet possible in some areas. But after landfall, Isaias can cause more flooding.
2: Overnight tonight, moving through Alabama and expanding out into Mississippi and especially Georgia and the Carolinas tomorrow, and then up to the northeast for the moisture as we get to Sunday.
0: Fox Weather's Brian Norcross. Meantime, Hurricane Simon also gaining strength, now a Cat 2 storm as it approaches Mexico's Pacific coast this weekend. Southwestern Mexico could face life-threatening flooding and mudslides. President Trump makes a move aimed at lowering fuel prices, just posting he has a deal with President Putin to get diesel from Russia. This after a phone call expected to focus on pushing for more information about a suspected plague death in Russia. But now President Trump says Russia will supply more than 300,000 tons of diesel now, another 500,000 tons in November, and then a million more. Ukraine's president criticizing the decision. He says letting Russia sell petroleum products is an investment in war. Vice President J.D. Vance says he's not sure a plan to live stream the military execution of the Fort Hood shooter will happen, but also tells reporters,
3: if it's ultimately live stream, I'm not going to be watching it.
0: The Pentagon has faced bipartisan pushback over Secretary Hegseth's announcement. The president recently signing off on a death by firing squad for Nadal Hassan, who killed 13 people, opening fire on U.S. soldiers in Texas. 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
1: He's a ranch hand and a pinch man, hotter than the red on the cattle brand, 'cause she's a gold digger with a quick trigger, a cast iron skillet swinging lid flipper,

0: just want my horseback.
1: It's Cody Johnson and Horseback at 96.9 WXBQ. I understand that. I believe I'd want my horse back too. I'm just saying. Here's word to George Wiley.

0: Florida, Georgia Line, and blessings at 96.9 WXBQ. I have no problem taking time to count my blessings. Now, taking time to count the times I bless somebody, that might be a little bit difficult. You know what I'm saying? Good afternoon. I'm Drake, and J-Dog is in the studio today. What is up, my brother?
1: I'm all right.
0: I hope you're having a good day today.
1: I am.
0: I think we did. Let's can we hear you a little better now?
1: Click.
0: That's it. It's musical microphones. We do that every once in a while here at WXBQ. It just keeps things exciting.
2: Yeah.
0: So we're rolling into a big weekend here, man. Of course, it's going to be a rainy weekend this weekend.
2: Yep.
0: Hey, you got any plans for this weekend? Maybe some indoor stuff going on?
1: We've got some indoor stuff going on.
0: Oh, yeah.
1: Exactly.
0: Knowing you, it's probably another birthday party.
1: Oh.
0: It is, isn't yep. it? I knew it. I knew it was a birthday party. I can't say anything, though. I got a birthday going on myself this weekend, so I totally understand. All right, but we are excited that the weekend's here. We want to remind everybody about the request show tomorrow night, Saturday night request and dedication show. That starts at 7 o'clock tomorrow night, 3 hours.
1: 3 hours. And if you have a request, call us.
0: Uh-huh. Or you can send us a message on our
1: social media. Or message us.
0: Yeah, and I'm going to be the host this weekend. So that's going to be fun. You know what? One Saturday night, you're going to have to come in here with me and hang out with me for the request show.
1: All right.
0: Yeah, you need to talk to the powers be about that. See if we can't make that happen one night. That'd be fun, right?
1: Okay.
0: All right, I got a no-talk triple play kicking off up next here at WXBQ.
3: Work zones are still active in Tennessee and Virginia and the delays that come with them. First, we see them southbound on Interstate 81 in Abingdon, just above Exit 14. Over into Tennessee on 81, we've got delays southbound near Exit 15. And those delays over on Interstate 26 in Unicoi County, they have grown. That traffic jam is about a mile and a half at this point. That's near Exit 32, and those are going eastbound. It's Kevin Castle in the traffic center on the Tri-Cities Traffic Station, 96.9 WXBQ.
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0: Brantley Gilbert. That is Hard Days at 96.9 WXBQ. Today's country and your 24 karat favorites. We got some hard days of rain ahead of us here, J-Dub.
1: Yeah.
0: Yeah, it's going to be a wet weekend here in the Tri-Cities. They have canceled some of the stuff that was like some of the outdoor events. I know that like Tri-Pride had the parade and festival going on this weekend. It's been canceled because of the weather. But there are some events still happening in the Tri-Cities area over the weekend. I mean, we've got like the Appalachian Fairground is having the statement Johnson City Fall 2026 sale at the Appalachian Fairgrounds. And they've got adult clothing, accessories, and shoes, and it's free entry to get in. That's going on all weekend long. So that's pretty cool, right?
1: Right.
0: There's stuff all over the area. Overlander coming to Mahoney's in Johnson City, and the 7th annual Oktoberfest in Johnson City is going on this weekend. There's all kinds of stuff. So there's no shortage of things to do, especially like holiday events and stuff like that going on in the Tri-Cities this weekend. Of course, you could always pull a J-Dog and go to a birthday party. That'll work too. I got meteorologist Alan Archer's latest forecast. Don't look at me like that, man. I got the forecast coming next at WXBQ.
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1: All right, I'm meteorologist Alan Archer. Check for our WXBQ forecast now for the Tri-Cities. So over the weekend, we'll have a wind advisory to be in effect now here for tomorrow. Once again, this afternoon, though, is dry, variably sunny with a high temperature up to 79. Tonight, rain developing towards maybe 5, 6 a.m., a low 55. And then it's a rainy Saturday and Saturday night with winds at around 10 to 15 miles an hour in the lower elevations, stronger in the higher elevations, and with rainfall totals Saturday and Saturday night, possibly as much as an inch and a half to locally 2 inches. Thereafter on Sunday, still an ongoing 60% chance of showers and storms and a high of 68. I'm meteorologist Alan Archer at the Tri-Cities Weather Station, 96.9 WXBQ.

0: That's Rascal Flatts and My Wish at 96.9 WXBQ. Today's country and your 24 karat favorites. I think right now J-Dog's wish would be that some of the studio talk be... I've seen more raised eyebrows today. I think that I've ever seen us. it gets interesting sometimes in here in the studio. I'm gonna tell you something behind the scenes when the microphones are off. Of course, it does get interesting right here on the airwaves too, especially when J Dog's in the house and we're having a lot of fun, and when we're getting ready to roll into rush hour. And yes, you are going to be blowing that whistle, J-Dog.
1: Mm-hmm.
0: I'm going to guess multiple times.
1: Maybe.
0: But listen, as we get ready to roll into that rush hour drive home, we do want to remind people about the WXBQ Precision Electrical Traffic Hotline. 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So,
1: yes,
0: if you see a tractor problem out there, accidents, traffic jams, road construction. I understand there's some paving that's causing some big problems right now on I-26. Anything like that, you call the Precision Electrical Traffic Hotline toll-free. What's those numbers, ma'am?
1: 844-RICK-12.
0: That's it. It's 844-973-2512 by the numbers. You just call, and Kevin Castle will be standing by in the WXBQ Traffic Center to take your call on the traffic hotline. And I think he's also got our update as we move in towards rush hour. Has he got that ready for us, man?
1: Yep.
0: All right. Here we go. All right. Kevin.
2: It's to Interstate 81 drivers. We've got a new alert. They just have the shoulder of the roadway shut down at this point, but we do have debris and workers in that roadway, so drive very carefully. We've got that crash northbound. It's on 81 near exit 5, and we continue to see those delays on Interstate 81 southbound in Bulls Gap near exit 23. It's Kevin Castle in the traffic center on the Tri-Cities Traffic Station, 96.9 WXBQ.
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1: It's less than 100 miles from the coast. I'm Lisa Brady, Fox News. Hurricane Isaias speeding toward the Florida Panhandle with conditions deteriorating along the Gulf Coast.
2: It probably will land as a Category 3, is our judgment.
1: And Florida Governor Ron DeSantis says that's expected tonight, with some areas facing a storm surge of up to 9 feet.
3: Winds could get upwards of 100 miles per hour, especially along the Florida extreme west coast. But it's the eastern side of the circulation that's going to have the worst of the impacts. Freshwater flooding, heavy rain right now, more on the lighter, moderate showers at times. Some pockets of heavy rain, but that's only going to pick up as it rapidly approaches the coast.
1: Fox Weather's Katie Byrne in Pace, Florida, outside Pensacola. Mobile, Alabama has an overnight curfew beginning 3 hours from now. President Trump had been planning to attend tomorrow night's college football game between Alabama and Georgia in Tuscaloosa, but now says it's important to have first responders and others focused on the storm, so he will not go. The president does still plan to travel to Tennessee tomorrow to rally for Republican candidates. Tonight, he'll do that in New York State, where he's expected to criticize sanctuary policies after a man was shot and injured by ICE agents who were trying to arrest him in New York City yesterday. Homeland Security Secretary Mark Wayne Mullen tells Fox the Dominican national is in the U.S. illegally and is on probation for multiple crimes.
4: 4 robbery charges, 2 charges of felony assault, felony larceny, assault, weapons assault, weapons possession of misdemeanor larceny, possession of stolen property, and 2 felony charges of dangerous drugs, all in 3 years, and that's how long he's been in the country.
1: The New York City mayor and New York governor pressing for his release and the release of body cam footage during a call with President Trump yesterday. An ICE official says agents opened fire when the man's car drove toward their vehicles, and they didn't know his 5-year-old son was in back. He was not injured. 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
7: Well, here we go. We're right. Oh, yeah. I see you over there. Go ahead. I know you want to. Yep. I saw it coming. All right, so here we go. 24 karat country for you. Drive home. It's the weekend. Do it again. Do it one more time. See, now if I tell him to do it, that's how it works. Okay, it makes it okay. All right, 24 karat country on the way. We got music coming up from Carrie Underwood, Zach Top this hour. Also, music from Miranda Lett. It's your number one. Weekend's on. Do it again. Go ahead.

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I tell you what, it's cooler weather coming in. It's something I want more and more and more. Like, I don't even, it's not the cuddling. It's just being warm. Here's Carrie Underwood, WXBQ.

Corey Kent. That is Empty Words at 96.9 WXBQ, today's country and your 24 karat favorites. I'm Drake Stevens. It's 5:22. You know, I love this time of the year. Halloween is typically my favorite holiday of the year just because I like the scary season. I like the spooky stuff. I think it's fun. And if you're into some really spooky stuff, well, you might want to take a trip to Canada's Northern Yukon Territory and the El Dorado Hotel, because they have got the ultimate creepy drink. They call it the cocktail, the sour toe cocktail. That's what they call it. Now, this is a play on words, since this dates back to the Yukon Gold Rush, and what gold prospectors called locals, they called them sourdoughs. So there's a play on that, the sour toe cocktail, which is basically just two ingredients. One of them is whiskey, and the other is a mummified human toe. I am not making this up, y'all. This is absolutely a real thing. And basically, they've been doing this for more than like 50 years at this place in Dawson City, which is a former gold mining hub. And it's kind of out in the middle of nowhere. So here's the deal. It goes all the way back to Prohibition era, when a couple of rum runners were, you know, doing their thing and moving whiskey. And one of the gentlemen got frostbite and had to have a toe amputated. And then many, many years later in the 1970s, the guy who owned the property found the toe. They had saved it in a jar of moonshine and perfectly preserved it. It became a mummified toe. And his first thought was, hey, why not throw this into a shot of whiskey and take the shot? And it became a thing. The sour toe cocktail started in 1973, and you can absolutely experience this yourself between May and September at the Sourdough Saloon, and then the rest of the year at the El Dorado Hotel's Sluice Box Lounge. Just stop in and ask for the sour toe cocktail. Yeah. And the bartender that makes it said he's typically making 75 to 100 sour toes a night during his 4-hour shift. So a lot of people are doing this. So you can't actually eat the toe. In case you're wondering, that's not allowed. Unfortunately, this is not the original toe that they're doing now, since that one accidentally got swallowed by a guest many years ago. So what toes do they have? Well, apparently there are a lot of people who have donated toes throughout the years to keep this alive. And even a British athlete who suffered frostbite in the Yukon Arctic Ultra Marathon donated 3 of his toes back in 2018 to keep the thing going. So you can't eat the toe. This isn't a bottle of tequila, but it does have to touch your lips because that's part of drinking it. Yeah, it's creepy. It's gross. I agree. But it's also really interesting. I'd do it. I think I'd do it. Yeah, I think I'd do it. What about you? Let us know. Send us a message on our social media, Facebook or Instagram. Let us know if you

0: would do the sour toe shot. All right. I've got a No Talk Triple Play kicking off up next at WXBQ.
1: For those who wanted to go against the elements and still explore and hike in the Great Smoky Mountains National Park, your options are limited. The park is going to be closing several of its campgrounds, leaving some open with only limited spaces, and some major routes including US 441 Newfound Gap that will close at 8 p.m. The rush hour is on and no major problems as we see 81 and 26. That traffic flow has increased. Still a few delays, southbound 81 in Greene County near Bulls Gap and near exit 32 eastbound in Unicoi County on I-26. It's Kevin Castle in the traffic center on the Tri-Cities Traffic Station, 96.9 WXBQ.
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0: Earl Swindell and Girl Dad at 96.9 WXBQ, Today's Country, and your 24-karat favorites. I'm Drake. It's 542 now, and it's time for the dad joke of the day. Let's go ahead and do it, okay? So this one's going to be in honor of Oktoberfest, because it's Oktoberfest, right? All right, so I went to Oktoberfest cookout the other day, and everybody was getting numbers for the food, and I got my number, and I was pretty far down the line, you know? And the choices were white meat chicken or German sausage, right? Yeah, I was hoping for the breast, but I was prepared for the worst. And on that note, meteorologist Ellen Archer's latest forecast update is coming next at WXBQ.
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11: I'm meteorologist Alan Archer, WXPQ's forecast for the Tri-Cities. This afternoon, reverberably cloudy up to 79. Tonight, rain by morning at 54. Tomorrow, windy at times, mostly just rain day and night, though with the high at 70. And on Sunday, it's a 60% chance of rain scattered during the day with the high temperature at around 68. I'm meteorologist Alan Archer at the Tri-Cities Weather Station, 96.9 WXPQ.

0: It's Ian Munzik and Love is Blind, 96.9 WXBQ, today's country and your 24 karat favorites. It's 5:53. I'm Drake. So it is official. There is a new world record for the heaviest pumpkin in the world. A British grower recently broke the world record with his pumpkin, which he has named Bagheera, you know, like from the Jungle Book, Bagheera. And the Wargrave Nursery giant pumpkin way off in Berkshire. It was made official, weighed under supervision from a Guinness World Record adjudicator on October 3rd. The heaviest pumpkin in the world now stands at 2,856.8 pounds. That's a whole lot of pumpkin. Here's the crazy thing. This guy broke his own world record. He had previously set the world record for the heaviest pumpkin in the world in 2025 with a pumpkin named Muggle that weighed in at 2,819 pounds. He said that he spent up to 6 hours a day tending to this particular pumpkin. And that included providing it with 130 gallons of water per day. Can you imagine 130 gallons of water? I mean, good night. Your water bill alone would be just crazy. I don't think I could handle 130 gallons of water a day. Beer? Maybe. Not water.
1: Our construction zone over in Unicoi County, Tennessee, shut down for the evening, so all those lanes on I-26 eastbound are back open. An alert as you head down 81 towards Knoxville and I-40. You've got delays at the White Pine exit. That's exit 8. It's Kevin Castle in the traffic center on the Tri-Cities traffic station, 96.9 WXBQ.
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1: Down on the Gulf. I'm Lisa Lacerra, Fox News. Hurricane Isai is now a Category 3 storm. The National Hurricane Center says it's now about 125 miles south-southeast of Mobile, Alabama, with sustained winds at 115 miles per hour. The weather already heading downhill in the Florida Panhandle. Fox Weather's Robert Ray's in Destin, Florida.
2: Expected landfall tonight, potentially even still as a major Category 3. Winds right now about 120 miles per hour, maybe even more in some spots. The impacts are going to be significant. Up to 9 feet of storm surge that push onto land that will inundate roads and structures. And then the wind field, too. There's going to be a lot of damage because of how heavy these winds are. There could be spin-up tornadoes all over the region, unfortunately. Power outages will be widespread.
1: Florida Governor Ron DeSantis.
3: The storm will hit at 11 o'clock, give or take, tonight. But you will face very hazardous

0: conditions prior to the storm making landfall. So you really need to finish your preparations now.
1: DeSantis says people who aren't in the hurricane's path still need to prepare for heavy rain and possible tornadoes. President Trump says he'll no longer attend tomorrow's Alabama-Georgia game because of the storm, saying he doesn't want to divert resources from the emergency response. The president says Russia has agreed to release hundreds of thousands of tons of diesel amid surging prices of fuel.
2: Following a phone call with Russian President Vladimir Putin, President Trump says Russia will supply the U.S. and global markets with more than 300 tons of diesel, followed by an additional 500,000 tons next month and 1 million tons after that.
1: Fox's Jared Halpern at the White House. Ukraine's President Volodymyr Zelensky said the deal is a weak decision and negotiators are being used as a smokescreen. 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

0: hits? Yeah. 96.9 WXBQ, today's country, and your 24 karat favorites. I'm Drake. It's 6:23 now here at WXBQ. So check it out, y'all. I'm excited because there is a Dave and Buster's coming to the Tri-Cities. Oh, yeah. The Pinnacle. It's going to be the grand opening of the new Dave and Buster's new location in the old Best Buy location at the Pinnacle. And it is going down this Monday, October 12th. Now, we're going to be out there broadcasting live. We're going to have Matthew James out there from 10 to 1 p.m. They've got all kinds of stuff. I mean, it's get ready to eat, drink, and play and watch like never before. The state-of-the-art arcade. They've got a 40-foot screen to watch your favorite game. And they've got a human crane, y'all. And I have not Googled this because I want to see it for myself because I don't know what a human crane is, but I feel like it's something that I've needed in my life that's been missing. You know what I'm saying? So I'm going to go check this out, and I think you should too. Come on out there and join us. Matthew James again there Monday from 10 to 1 p.m. We'll see you there with WXBQ.
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0: 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You know, Garth is officially one of the most wealthy country music singers, just overall. Now, this was a recent list that was reported to Forbes, and they kind of counted down some of the musicians who had the most money, and discounting pop artists who have dabbled in country. The wealthiest artist in country music at the top of that list would be Miss Dolly Parton. $650 million is her estimated net worth. That's huge and well-deserved for Dolly. Okay, but right behind her was Garth Brooks. He is estimated at $400 million. And then Shania Twain follows up just behind him with an estimated net wealth of $350 to $410 million. But Garth Brooks could be taking that top spot. Because according to some sources on the inside, Garth, who is looking at retirement now, is considering selling his catalog. Yeah. And that could be significant for him because that means that he could be making a ton of money off of those sales. I mean, in the past, when these sales have happened, like Michael Jackson's catalog, about half of it sold to Sony for over $1 billion, and Queen's publishing rights were bought by Sony for $1 billion in 2024. So it's estimated that, you know, the publishing rights to his music catalog basically worth about $2 billion for his songs and his recordings. So if Garth sells, he will officially become the wealthiest person in country music and one of the wealthiest overall. No kidding. So that's pretty big, even as wealthy as Taylor Swift. So that's a kind of a huge deal for Garth if that happens. And we'd like to be able to have the bragging rights, right? Wealthiest musician ever is a country musician. Yeah. Long live country, as they say. All right. So I got meteorologist Alan Archer's latest forecast update is coming up next. He's going to fill us in on, you know, everything that's going down with the possible, you know, severe weather moving in this weekend. It's on the way at WXBQ.
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8: And I'm meteorologist Alan Archer, WXPQ's forecast here for the Tri-Cities. One of our concerns over the weekend is the possibility of some localized flooding from heavy rainfall as Hurricane Isaias moves out of the Gulf of Mexico into northwest Florida tonight. The remains move on up in west Tennessee on Saturday and Saturday night. That could begin as early as around 6 o'clock in the morning and then continue to increase throughout the day and night on Saturday. So skies are clouding up tonight along with rain towards daybreak at 54. Then it's a rainy Saturday and Saturday night with some rainfall heavy at times, maybe some brief gusty winds, a high at 72. For Sunday, rain tapers off by 9 a.m. with a high temperature around 70. I'm meteorologist Alan Archer at the Tri-Cities Weather Station, 96.9 WXVQ.

0: Mr. Morgan Wallen. It's Ben by now at 96.9 WXBQ. It is time for me to get on out of here, y'all, and get my weekend started. I hope you have a great weekend. Y'all stay safe out there this weekend. Of course, meteorologist Alan Archer is predicting some pretty bad weather from the remnants of the hurricane moving up into our area. So just be safe, and we're going to keep you up to date with the latest information here. Of course, you can always check any information on emergency situations or anything like that at WXBQ.com as well. Matthew James is up next with the night show after 7 o'clock. I'll be in with you tomorrow night for the Saturday Night Requests and Dedication Show. Until then, I'm gone. See ya!
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1: It's a powerful storm. I'm Lisa Lacerra, Fox News. The impact of Hurricane Isaias is now being felt in the Florida Panhandle, with landfall expected later tonight near Pensacola.
2: Right now, it's looking to have 100 to 110 mile per hour winds at the surface, anywhere between Destin, Fort Walton Beach, and Pensacola. That will fuel a 9-foot storm surge, along with widespread power outages, flash flooding risk, and tornado conditions on the eastern side of this as it continues to move in overnight into Saturday. A severe threat for the Florida-Georgia line, and then a flooding risk for the areas of southern Appalachia and along the southeast coast.
1: Fox Weather, Steve Bender. Heavy rain and flooding expected as far north as Tennessee and North Carolina. Meanwhile, Hurricane Simon headed toward Mexico's Pacific coast is now a Category 2 storm, expected to become a major hurricane by late tonight and strengthen further tomorrow. Two powerful earthquakes and a series of aftershocks have rocked southern Panama, collapsing buildings near the epicenter and prompting evacuations across the country. The first quake was felt as far away as Colombia. Homeland Security Secretary Mark Wayne Mullen defending yesterday's shooting of a Dominican man in New York City by ICE agents. Mullen tells Fox the man was wanted by DHS, and he criticized Mayor Zoran Mamdani for talking about the shooting before knowing the facts.
3: You had the mayor going out and grandstanding on this individual that has no business being in our country to begin with because he's illegal. He has an extensive rap sheet.
1: Immigration attorney Harold Solis.
4: We're not surprised that the government itself, given how quickly all of this has transpired, that they're also trying to assess which statute, in their view, governs his detention.
1: New York City's mayor and the governor are calling for the man's release and the release of body cam footage of the incident. 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

0: Chris Stapleton, Nobody to Blame, and 96.9 WXBQ, today's country, your 24-karat country favorites. I'm Matthew James. Here we are Friday night. Welcome to it. The night show is on for you tonight. Maybe some winning. Maybe. We're talking hurricane. Again. We'll get the latest details on, what is it, Isai? What a name. And then, tonight at 10, the Rabbit's Request Hour on this Friday night to put you in charge, song for song. You pick, I play. We will take care of business tonight at 10. Lots of today's country and your 24-karat country favorites right here on The Rabbit. Welcome to it.
1: I'm David Hatley. I'm not a politician. I'm a builder. I've built 9 companies and put thousands of Tennesseans to work. I'm an outsider, and that's exactly the point. It's time to clean up the corruption and backdoor deals in Nashville. That takes someone who isn't bought. My campaign is 100% self-funded. No party, no donors. I answer to you. If you're over party politics, vote for me, and let's take our state back. Politicians promise, Hatley delivers. David Hatley for governor.
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0: 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Even with higher stroke risk from atrial fibrillation, an irregular heartbeat not caused by a heart valve problem. In a clinical study, Eliquis apixaban reduces stroke risk and has less major bleeding than warfarin.
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0: 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I'm Matthew James. Hang on, more on the way for you on this Friday night. As we get closer to 10 o'clock, Rabbit's Request Hour, so much going on here at the Rabbit. It's all straight ahead. 96.9 WXBQ with Al Archer. 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
4: How many do I just Alan Archer with Look Now at your WXBQ forecast here in the Tri-Cities. We're keeping an eye on Hurricane Isaias moving out of the Gulf of Mexico through northwest Florida tonight. The remains moving up into Tennessee Saturday and Saturday night. Here in the Tri-Cities, rain should begin around 6 a.m., continue to frequently become heavy at times on Saturday and Saturday night. There could be some localized flooding, some gusty winds maybe to 30 miles an hour in some of the heavier showers. Then on Sunday, most of the rain tapers off by 10 a.m., becomes variably cloudy the rest of the day. Our forecast low in the morning, 55. Saturday, high at 72. Sunday, high at 70. I'm meteorologist Alan Archer here at the Tri-Cities Weather Station, 96.9 WXBQ. She said-

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1: Getting closer to landfall. I'm Lee Silicera, Fox News. 30 million people in the path of Category 3 Hurricane Isaias is making its way towards the Florida Panhandle, the first hurricane of the Atlantic season. Fox Weather's Robert Ray is in Destin.
2: This system, Hurricane Isaias, is less than 60 miles out in the Gulf and tracking toward shore. Expected landfall about 9 p.m. Eastern. And where it will make landfall? Right in between Destin and Pensacola Beach, which is to the west. We have had mandatory evacuations in play for 2 days up and down the Gulf Coast. Emergency situations all around this entire area as these winds are raging.
1: Hurricane specialist Brian Norcross on the extreme wind warning associated with the storm.
3: The wording on this extreme wind warning is extremely dangerous and life-threatening situation underway right now.
1: Hurricane Simon is headed toward Mexico's Pacific coast and has strengthened into a Category 2. It's expected to become a major hurricane late tonight and strengthen further tomorrow. A religious group criticizing the planned live stream of the execution of Fort Hood shooter Nidal Hassan.
4: The National Association of Evangelicals has weighed in, condemning Secretary Hegseth's decision to carry out a public execution. President Walter Kim said live streaming execution by firing squads risks turning one of the state's most solemn responsibilities into a public spectacle by promoting a culture of death rather than upholding the dignity of every human being.
1: Fox's Jennifer Griffin in Washington. Hassan was convicted of killing 13 people and wounding 32 at the Fort Hood Army Base in 2009. President Trump has asked the Supreme Court to revive his dismissed lawsuit against Hillary Clinton, accusing her of conspiring with former FBI Director James Comey and others to rig the 2016 election by linking his campaign with Russia. America's listening to Fox.